Hi, I'm Bill Black, and I'd like to invite you to keep me company here on HBS on Tuesdays between 5 and 7, when I'll have 2 hours of great classic country music lined up just for you.

Hi there. Nice to meet you. I'm Frank, and yes, I'm an alcoholic. But I'm 5 years sober. I'm sober because I came to Alcoholics Anonymous, a safe place where I found understanding and support from people who know what it's like to have problems with alcohol. They've walked in my shoes and built a community that embraces hope and healing. They've got a solution that works. I'm an example of that. How? Well, we go to meetings. Not like the ones you see in the telly. It's about connecting and sharing our experiences and learning from one another. We talk about our struggles, our victories, and the tools we use to maintain our sobriety. It's so empowering. We get a sponsor, a person who's just a little further ahead of us in recovery, and we go through the 12-step program of recovery. That's it. But it's not just about getting sober. It's about staying sober. When I came to Alcoholics Anonymous, I had my doubts. But 5 years on, a day at a time, I'm living proof. With the incredible support of the most incredible people, the strength I've found within myself and the tools of recovery, I've built a good life for myself, a life I'm proud of. Sobriety isn't just about quitting alcohol. It's about embracing a whole beautiful new way of living. If you're not sure, come and find out. That's perfectly okay. Alcoholics Anonymous provides a warm welcome, whether you think you're an alcoholic or just curious to find out more. But if alcohol is costing you more than just money, there's a seat for you. If you're scared or unsure, I was too. We all were. You're not alone. You're never alone once you come and join us. There's no interview, no forms to fill in, no questions asked. You just need to come listen, and that's all you need to do to make a start. It's easy to find us. 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You're not alone. 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
2: From the Sky News Centre at 2, Prime Minister-in-waiting Andy Burnham says it's concerning that counter-terror police have taken over the investigation into Anne Widdecombe's murder. The former Tory minister and spokeswoman for Reform UK was found dead at her home in Dartmoor on Thursday. A 28-year-old man who was arrested on suspicion of murder has been rearrested on suspicion of preparation or instigation of acts of terrorism. Lord Walney, a former government adviser on political violence, says some MPs feel under siege.
3: A number of them do, or have in recent months and years, had to have the kind of close protection which in the past has only ever really been needed for senior ministers, in particular security-related roles like Home Secretary and Defence Secretary.
2: The United Arab Emirates has accused Iran of a brazen attack on two tankers in the Strait of Hormuz, which has killed one person and wounded eight. It's after Donald Trump said the US would impose a 20% charge as part of a new blockade on the waterway. American strikes on Iran have been launched for the third night in a row. A triple murder suspect is still in custody in South Africa as efforts continue to return him to the UK. Mark Tume is accused of killing his wife and two daughters at their home in Great Denham near Bedford last Monday. Gardeners are being urged to help bees and other pollinators cope with the summer heat. The Royal Horticultural Society says successive heatwaves can leave insects struggling to find food and water. Chief horticulturist Guy Barter says the invertebrates haven't adapted to extreme temperatures.
4: This is very serious because we're in unknown territory with much hotter temperatures and for longer than we usually do. And also there's good evidence that insects generally are declining. So any decline that's mediated by this hot weather is on top of a decline that's already suspected.
2: And it's claimed most people in the UK can't tell the difference between a legal and illegally modified e-bike. More than 8 in 10 said they wouldn't be confident spotting one.
5: Hi there, I've popped into the studio to tell you about our latest feature here on HBS. 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
1: Hey, you! Don't watch that! Watch this! This is the heavy, heavy monster sound! The nuttiest sound around! So if you're coming off the street and you're beginning to feel the heat, well, listen, Buster, you better start to move your feet to the rockin'est, rock-steady beat of madness!

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Right now, Scotland needs O-negative blood donors. 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

Hi, it's Stuart Sloan here. Just thought I'd drop in to let you know that I will be here on HBS every Friday at 10 a.m. with my music selection. And I would love it if you would keep me company while we drift through the decades. It's an hour of pop hits in no particular order, from the 50s right through until today's chart toppers. So hopefully I'll see you at 10 a.m. on Friday.

absolutely huge fonter or a zoom-inner. Perhaps you're an arm stretched out like a zombie when holding a newspaper-er. Or a squint so tightly at the menu the waiter thinks you're sleeping-er. At Specsavers, we get it. You don't want to admit it's time to become a glasses-wearer-er. 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We're ready to see you whenever you're ready to see properly. 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Okay, we'll stop with the ears now.

Hi, it's Stuart Sloan here. Just thought I'd drop in to let you know that I will be here on HBS every Friday at 10 a.m. with my music selection. And I would love it if you would keep me company while we drift through the decades. It's an hour of pop hits in no particular order, from the 50s right through until today's chart toppers. So hopefully I'll see you at 10 a.m. on Friday.

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2: From the Sky News Centre at 5, Bahrain says it's intercepted multiple aerial attacks by Iran in the last few hours. It's after the US started a third night of strikes against Iran, with Donald Trump saying there'd be more coming later today. The US president told reporters at the White House, America is hitting Iran very hard.
3: We're taking out all of their capability for anything having to do with the Hormuz Strait. And I think in the end, we will end up discontrolling the whole thing.
4: And what
3: they're doing is being very foolish, very stupid, and they've treated people horribly.
2: Prime Minister-in-waiting Andy Burnham says it's concerning that counter-terror police have taken over the investigation into Anne Widdecombe's murder. The former Tory minister and spokeswoman for Reform UK was found dead at her home in Dartmoor on Thursday. A 28-year-old man who was arrested on suspicion of murder has been rearrested on suspicion of preparation or instigation of acts of terrorism. Nick Aldworth is a former UK counter-terrorism national coordinator.
5: There has to be an intention to intimidate government, non-government organisations or the public, must have a purpose driven racially, religiously, ideologically or politically, and it must have an act. And of course, in this case, the act we're probably looking at is violence against the person.
2: Meanwhile, it's no longer possible for anyone to challenge Andy Burnham to be Labour leader. 349 MPs have now nominated him, meaning no other candidate can reach the 20% threshold needed for a contest. Five British nationals are now known to have died in a wildfire in Spain. The blaze ripped through more than 17,000 acres in the Almeria province when it broke out on Thursday. The heatwave and the World Cup helped shape UK spending in June, with online shopping getting a boost. Retail sales rose year on year as customers bought items like fans and paddling pools to cope with the heat. And two European heavyweights are meeting in the World Cup semi-finals tonight as France take on Spain in Dallas. The winner will face either England or Argentina in Sunday's decider in New Jersey. That's the latest.
6: Norman Ross.
7: Hello, Norman.
8: Whoa, whoa, whoa, let's get together.
9: I'm getting together this time with an R&B soul family musical act from Atlanta, Georgia, that remained active on the music charts and performing circuit for three decades. Gladys Knight and the Pips are multiple Grammy and American Music Award winners and were inductees into the Rock and Roll Hall of Fame in 1996.
8: Whoa, whoa, whoa, let's get together.
9: After a couple of years performing in talent shows, the group signed with Brunswick Records in 1957, recording a couple of singles which failed to chart. Then, in 1959, they produced their first hit single, Every Beat of My Heart, which is a rhythm and blues song by Johnny Otis. It was the first of 11 of releases by the group to make it to number one in the R&B soul chart, and was also the group's first top 10 on the Billboard Hot 100. Mm.

Gladys Knight performed on Ten Mayock's original Amateur Hour in 1952 at the age of seven, winning first prize. In 1952, Gladys and her brother Booba, sister Brenda, and their cousins, William and Eleanor Guest, began performing together during Booba's 10th birthday party after a record player malfunctioned. Shortly afterwards, the quintet agreed to form a group under the insistence of Gladys's mother, Elizabeth Knight. By 1955, the group began performing at talent show circuits and all over their hometown of Atlanta, winning each talent show they performed on. Here's a song now originally released in the US on the Soul label in 1967. Take Me In Your Arms and Love Me was later released in the UK in 1967 on the Tama Motown label, and it made number 13 in the UK charts in June 67. It was Gladys Knight and the Pips' first UK hit.

The group's early success was halted by Gladys Knight's sudden departure in 1962 to start a family with her husband Jimmy Newman. During this period, the Pips kept performing and recording with little success, and eventually they took odd jobs while Gladys Knight began performing solo with Jimmy Newman. Eventually, Gladys reunited with the Pips and signed with a local New York label, Max Records. The first recording of I Heard It Through the Grapevine, produced and recorded by Gladys Knight and the Pips, was released as a single in September 1967. It went to number two on the Billboard charts. Then Marvin Gaye's version was released by Tamla Motown founder Berry Gordy as a single in October 68, which went to the top of the charts for 7 weeks from December 68 to January 69, becoming, for a time, the biggest hit single on the Tamla Motown label.

the group designed fast-stepping dance routines that became a signature of their stage presentation, Gladys Knight and the Pips developed a reputation for exciting and polished live performances that enabled them to work even without the benefit of best-selling records. This song coming along called End of a Road was originally recorded by them in 1968. Their version of the song, which talked about the demise of a couple's relationship, became another top 40 hit for the family group. There's real sentiment behind the song's words, as writer Penzabeen wrote this song as a personal statement to his wife, publicising his pain of his own marriage falling apart. Unable to handle the extreme pain and hurt caused by this, he wrote the songs drawing from his real life heartache.

Well, by the end of 1965, Berry Gordy was scouting to get the group signed to his Motown record label. Though the three Pips wanted to sign with the label, Gladys Knight initially refused due to her fears that the label would overlook them over the more popular artists on his label. However, they did sign with Motown in 1966, being assigned to the Motown Soul Records label, which featured acts who had more of an R&B flavour than a pop flavour. They were also one of the few Motown acts that didn't regularly perform on the label's famous Motown reviews, with an exception being a Christmas showcase. If I Was Your Woman was released in late 1970 from the album of the same title, and it spent 1 week at number one on the best-selling soul singles chart in 1971. It was also successful on the Billboard Hot 100 singles chart, peaking at number nine for them. Here they are to sing.

0: 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Let's get
1: together. Gladys Knight has stated that she and the Pips were regarded as a second string act at the Tamla label, and Dana Ross, the Supremes, the Temptations and Marvin Gaye were all given the hits while they were given the leftovers. In 1972, the group had success with their cover of Chris Christopherson's ballad Help Me Make It Through the Night. The song helped to make the group's transition from soul and blues orientated material to more middle of the road flair. The inspiration for the song came from an interview with Frank Sinatra, by the way. When he was asked what he believed in, Frank replied, booze, broads, or a Bible. Whatever helps me make it through the night.
2: I'm imagining a lot of happy people. And most of you are with

Charlotte Motown in 1968, Gladys Knight was the first person to suggest that Berry Gordy sign the up-and-coming group called the Jackson 5 after appearing with them in a concert held in Gary, Indiana, to help elect the mayor, Richard Hatcher, at the time. In 1972, the last single the group released prior to them leaving Motown for Buddha Records in February 73, it became one of the biggest hit singles to date for them. Gladys Knight and the Pips had spent 6.5 years with Motown Records, having signed with the label in 1966. Here is Neither One of Us Wants to Be the First to Say Goodbye.

song was charting, the group tried to negotiate a better contract with Motown. But negotiations fell through weeks later, and in February 1973, the group left Motown and signed with Buddha Records. Of the longevity of Gladys Knight and the Pips, who are approaching half a century in the music business, Gladys Knight said, "One reason we've been able to stick together is because we pray before each show. Pray for the strength to stay humble, courage to keep pushing, and the ability to reach people with our message." Here is their version of The Look of Love, originally released by Dusty Springfield, of course, which appeared in the 1967 spoof James Bond film Casino Royale.

Gladys Knight's and the Boots reached their popular and critical peak with the release of Midnight Train to Georgia in August 1973, after departing Motown Records for Buddha Records. A song written by Jim Weatherby eventually hit number one on both the Billboard Hot 100 and the R&B Singles Chart, becoming their signature song. It won the 1974 Grammy Award for Best R&B Vocal Performance by a duo, group or chorus. In her autobiography, Between Each Line of Pain and Glory, Gladys Knight wrote that she hoped the song was a comfort to the many thousands who come each year from elsewhere to Los Angeles to realise the dream of being in motion pictures or music, but then fail to realise that dream and plunge into despair.

Gladys Knight and the Pips were inducted into the Rock and Roll Hall of Fame in 1996, also the Vocal Group Hall of Fame in 2001, and received a Lifetime Achievement Award from the Rhythm and Blues Foundation in 1998. They are ranked as the ninth most successful act in the Billboard Top 40 Book of R&B and Hip Hop Hits 2005. Released from the hit album Imagination, which was their debut album with Buddha Records, I've Got to Use My Imagination was a success on the soul and pop charts. It spent a week at number one in the Hot Soul Singles chart in 74 and peaked at number four in the Billboard Hot 100, becoming one of their highest charting songs.

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1: Let's get together. In the early to mid-70s, Gladys Knight and the Pips recorded several of Jim Weatherby's songs, and in 1974 they dipped into his catalogue once again with their version of Best Thing That Ever Happened to Me, which reached number 3 in the US charts and the top 10 in the UK. Jim Weatherby has said that he wrote the song in 71 thinking it was really strange that nobody had written a song with that title, so he just sat down and let this stream of consciousness happen. He wrote it in a very short period of time, probably about 30 minutes.

0: Gladys Knight and the Pips embarked on their final tour in 1988 and disbanded upon its conclusion, as Gladys Knight decided she wanted to pursue a solo career after 37 years.
1: Cause you're the best thing,
2: the best thing that ever happened to me.
0: Gladys Knight and the Pips recorded a cover of Barbara Streisand's The Way We Were for their album I Feel a Song in 1974. It was commercially successful, reaching number 4 in the United Kingdom and number 11 in the United States. Their version was blended with the song Try to Remember in the United Kingdom, and where Gladys Knight and the Pips' version was actually more successful than Barbara Streisand's version.
3: Hey, you know, everybody's talking about the good old days, right? Everybody, the good old days, the good old days. Well, let's talk about the good old days. Come to think of it, as bad as we think they are, these will become the good old days for our children. But why don't we try to remember that kind of September when life was slow and oh so mellow. Try to remember. And if you remember, then follow. Oh, why does it seem that the past is always better? We look back and we think the winters were warmer, the grass was greener, the skies were bluer, and smiles were

By 1977, Brannas Knight and the Pips ran into contract disputes with both Motown and Buddha Records. After asking to be released from the contract from Buddha, the label forced the band to record side projects while the dispute was settled. And therefore, between 1978 and 1980, Gladys Knight released two solo albums and the Pips released another two albums themselves. One of those, called Still Together, had a single which released number four in the UK, written by Van McCoy, who had a disco hit himself with The Hustle. Baby Don't Change Your Mind was the last top five hit in the UK.

1983, following a year-long international tour, Gladys Knight and the Pips recorded their third Columbia album called Visions. The leading single, Save the Overtime for Me, gave the group their first number one in the R&B singles for 8 years. The video accompanied the song actually became among the earliest R&B videos to incorporate elements of hip-hop culture. Produced under the artistic direction of Leon Silvers III, known for collaborating on Shalamar hits, it was done in a soulful boogie style.

Gladys Knight continues to record with and without the Pips, and her old school soul vocals keep her much in demand on the concert circuit. I do hope you've enjoyed getting together with their music, and that you'll join me, Norman Ross, next time. I'll leave you with a Grammy Award winning 1987 single by Gladys Knight and the Pips. The single was significant because it was the first top 40 hit for the group in over a decade at number 13, and the final top 20 release as well. This is Love Overboard.

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2: From the Sky News Centre at 6. Commons Speaker Sir Lindsay Hoyle insists MPs who raise security fears are treated equally, regardless of the political party they represent. Zia Yusuf, Reform's Home Affairs spokesman, claimed members of Parliament from his party aren't being given enough protection. It follows the murder of Anne Widdecombe at her home in Dartmoor last week. A man still in custody. Leila Cunningham's from Reform.
3: I've seen letters that our MPs have written to the Speaker saying that they feel unsafe. I think it was more than one MP. They didn't get a response. Actions speak louder than words, right? So they wrote to him and they didn't get a response.
2: The US has launched attacks against Iran for the third night in a row. Donald Trump's told reporters there are plans to strike very hard again later today. Tehran's responded with attacks on Bahrain and two tankers travelling through the Strait of Hormuz. Kasra Arabi from United Against Nuclear Iran says he thinks the US leader's making appropriate decisions.
4: President Donald Trump is actually absolutely right to strike back at the IRGC, because if these acts of terror, which they are not punished, if we don't have consequences imposed on the IRGC, it will embolden this behaviour.
2: Five British nationals are now known to have died in a wildfire in southern Spain. 10 people are still missing in the Almeria province of Andalusia. There's a suggestion millions of people in the UK are unaware of their risk of liver disease. Liver UK says many wrongly believe alcohol is the only cause, with weight-related conditions also linked. Retail sales were up nearly 2% last month, thanks to the warm weather and the World Cup. Electric fans, paddling pools and food and drink were the best sellers. And England goalkeeper Jordan Pickford says history is irrelevant as they prepare to take on Argentina in the World Cup semi-finals tomorrow. It will be the first competitive meeting between the two since 2002. That's the latest. I'm Faye de Silva.
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6: Hello once again, it's nice to have your company and welcome along to the A to Z of Pop with me, Richard Smith. Brought to you in association with Specsavers Opticians, during the next hour I'll be featuring songs and artists from the 1960s to today whose name or title begins with the same letter. On the programme today, I'm going to be taking an A to Z look at the letter S, with performances by artists including Steps, Patti Smith, 303 and Katy Perry, The Shires, Seal and The Cause. Oh, and if that wasn't enough, throughout the programme there'll also be the chance for you to exercise your grey matter with the A to Z of Pop Trivia Challenge, but more about that later. Anyway, all you have to do for the next hour is to just settle back, relax, and stay tuned to us here on your favourite station for the A to Z of Pop. And to get us away to the very best possible start, from 1985, not one of his biggest hits, but it got as high as number 12 in the UK charts for Phil Collins. And a little ditty entitled Studio, I think.
7: Yes,

0: It's the unmistakable sound of Steps, of course. From their LP, Tears on the Dance Floor, from 2017, Scared of the Dark. Kicking us off in fine style, Phil Collins and Studio. And he only called it that because it was the only word that scanned what he was writing at the time, I think.
1: The A to Z of Pop Trivia Challenge with Richard Smith.
0: Book of Knowledge, a wonderful thing. Yes, it is the A to Z of Pop Trivia Challenge. And throughout the show, I'll be giving you a few clues to one of the songs and artists I'll be playing later on. So here goes with your first clue. Are you ready? I'm looking for a group whose name begins with S today. It's an English glam rock band from Wolverhampton. Do I need to go any further? Okay, I will. They rose to prominence during the early 1970s with 17 consecutive top 20 hits and 6 number ones on the UK singles chart. Glam rock band from Wolverhampton beginning with S in the 70s. I'll leave it there. And now, don't worry too much if you didn't get the answer from that clue, as there'll be another couple later on in the programme on the A to Z of Pop's Trivia Challenge.
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0: Now, here's a tune from Patti Smith. You're thinking, who? It's American singer, songwriter, poet and activist, visual artist, co-written with Bruce Springsteen. This is Because the Nights.

it's one of those tunes that they class as a driving rock. Patti Smith from 1978, a number five hit for her, Because the Night. Now, if you've just tuned in our way, it's the A to Z of Pop with me, Richard Smith, brought to you in association with Specsavers Opticians. And on the show today, we're looking at song titles and artists that all begin with the same letter of the alphabet. And as well as trying to get the answer to today's trivia challenge, the object of our attentions today is the letter S. You see, Patti Smith, Steps and Sussudio. That's how it works. So please do stay with us right here on your favourite radio station for some more from the files of the A to Z of Pop. Taking you back to 1963 now for the Safaris.

0: weren't doing too well because they were wiping out. Which apparently is when a wave hits you and you fall off your surfboard. I've no idea what I'm talking about. Anyway, let's move on, shall we?
1: The A to Z of Pop Trivia Challenge with Richard Smith.
0: All right then, have you got the answer to today's trivia challenge yet? No? Well, here's your second clue to an artist I'll be playing a song by later on in the show. And as I said earlier, I'm looking for an English glam rock group whose name begins with S today. Now, the four members of the band got together during the 1960s in the Midlands after spending time with other groups. They released their debut album in 1969, which failed to impress, didn't even make the charts. However, they were approached by Jimi Hendrix's former manager, Chas Chandler, and from then on, things started to change. They were really big in the 1970s. English glam rock outfit that begins with S. There's another clue for you in about 10 minutes, so still plenty of time for you to get the answer on today's Trivia Challenge.
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0: Let's move on, shall we, to 2009 for 303. Sean Forman and Nathaniel Moss, featuring Katy Perry, and they're all starstruck.

0: former advertising jingle singer. That'll be Kim Sims from 1991, Too Blind to See It. Very nice, it was too. 303 featuring Katy Perry before that from 2009. And they were all starstruck. Well, as you've probably gathered so far, you're tuned into the A to Z of Pop with me, Richard Smith. It's a look at the songs and the stars from the 1960s to today that begin with the same letter of the alphabet. And today we're looking at titles and artists beginning with the letter S. You see, Kim Sims and Starstruck. Anyway, coming up in the second half of the show, more hits and memories for you, just like this.
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1: That sounds like a bit of all right to me. What do you think? Yeah, I thought so as well. Anyway, as well as all that, there's the final clue and the answer to today's trivia challenge. So not too much longer to wait and see if you've worked it all out yet. So please do stay with us for the next 30 minutes or so, right here on your favourite station for much more from the files of the A to Z of Pop. And from the 1977 album, The Jacksons, here are The Jacksons, and they're going to show you the way to go, you know.

0: very excitable. Big number one for the Jacksons. 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
0: So here's your final clue on today's trivia challenge then. As Chaz Chandler had been managing our featured S-Band for almost 2 years without any success whatsoever, when he suggested releasing a version of the Bobby Martin song, Get Down and Get With It, originally performed by Little Richard. Now, the band's first number one came in 1971 and upset school teachers everywhere, as it was misspelt, as were most of the group's early hits. I can't be any plainer than that, I wonder thought. Have you got it yet? Well, I hope you have, but if not, there's not too much longer to wait until I'll be revealing the subject of today's trivia challenge.
1: The A to Z of Pop Trivia Challenge.
0: Can't wait. Now here's a tune, a lovely tune by The Shires, British country duo comprising of singer-songwriters Ben Earl and Chrissy Rhodes. I Just Wanna Love You.

0: Bit of good stuff there from Edwin Starr, 1968, remembered here on your favourite station, Stopper on Site. The Shires before that, that was a bit of alright, wasn't it? I Just Want to Love You is called from 2015. Alright, I can leave you in suspense, no longer.
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0: Now, throughout the show, I've been giving you a few clues to an artist I'm just about to play, so here were those clues. It's a group whose name begins with S today, an English glam rock band from Wolverhampton. Rose to prominence during the early 1970s with 17 consecutive top 20 hits and 6 number ones on the UK singles chart. Four members of the band got together during the 1960s in the Midlands after spending time with other groups. They released their debut album in 1969, which failed to impress. However, they were approached by Jimi Hendrix's former manager, Chas Chandler, and from then on, things started to change for them. Now, he'd been managing the band for almost 2 years without success when he suggested releasing a version of the Bobby Marchand song Get Down and Get With It, originally performed by Little Richard. And their first number one, which I'm going to play in a moment or two, came in 1971. And it upset school teachers everywhere as it was misspelt, as were most of their group's early hits. Now, armed with all that information, you may have got to the answer, which was, of course, Slade! Enough of that.
1: The A to Z of Pop Trivia Challenge.
0: All right, unfortunately, there's no prizes for getting it right, I'm afraid. Just the satisfaction of knowing that you were right. Shall we have a listen to it? I think we ought to. Their big number one from 1971, Cos with a Z, I Love L-U-V-U.

0: So the subject of today's trivia challenge, it is, of course, from 1971, Slade. Yes, you remember Slade, don't you? Of course. Jim Lee, Don Powell on the drums, Noddy Holder and Dave Hill. He was the guitarist who was, shall we say his wardrobe left a lot to be desired. But they were the subject of today's trivia challenge, and I hope you got it. I think most people that were in the studio here got it after the first line of the first clue, to be honest. A glam rock band from Wolverhampton.
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0: Anyway, if you've just tuned in our way, it's the A to Z of Pop with me, Richard Smith, brought to you in association with Specsavers Opticians. On the show today, we're looking at song titles and artists that all begin with the same letter of the alphabet. And the object of our attentions today is the letter S, you see, Slade, that's how it works. So please do stay with us right here on your favourite wireless station for some more from the files of the A to Z of Pop. Taken from the sixth studio album by British singer Seal, released in 2008, from Soul it was called, and here's his version of If You Don't Know Me By Now.

0: Alan Fall Asada Abu, simply known as Sade. And from 1984, Your Love Is King, you know. It was Seal before that. And his version of If You Don't Know Me By Now. So there we are. That almost concludes our look at the letter S for today.
1: Today's edition of the A to Z of Pop was produced and presented by Richard Smith. To find out more about the programmes, log on to theatozofpop.co.uk.
0: That sounds like a plan to me. I think I might do that. Anyway, this edition of the programme was brought to you in association with Specsavers Opticians, and I really do hope that you've enjoyed the last hour rediscovering all those hits and memories. Been a bit of all right, hasn't it? Until the next time then, this is Richard Smith saying thanks very much indeed for your company on the programme today, and it's on to my final tune for this time around, and we're going to finish with a song from Andrea, Caroline, Jim and Sharon, The Cause, from 1998, and they are so young now. Thanks for listening. I'll see you later. Take care. Ta-ra.

Walking on Sunshine, Katrina and the Waves kicks off the programme. Welcome to an hour of music with me, Gordon Boyle, on the Hospital Broadcasting Service. The theme on this occasion is... No, we're not walking in the air, and it may not be Christmas, but for the next hour, we're going for a short walk. Songs to take us on Shaxi's Pony, and Run DMC now team up with Aerosmith to show us the way.

A few different versions have reared their head in the years since that release, none of which were anywhere near as good as Run DMC and Aerosmith with their 1986 hit Walk This Way. Now, putting one foot in front of the other provides no challenge to Johnny Ray, despite the weather conditions. Just

Brilliant. Johnny Ray, Walking in the Rain. Now that, depending on the length of the journey, could be an endurance test. But walking in line is now a challenge for the man in black.

0: of mine. 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I keep the ends out for the tie that binds. Because you're mine, I walk the line.
1: Written about his time as a newly married man to demonstrate his devotion, which in reality only lasted from 1954 until 1966. Johnny Cash, I Walk the Line. His wife during that time was Vivian Liberto. Now, allegedly in 1966, he could have adopted this next song by Helen Shapiro.

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And I now have a challenge for you, so listen very carefully. You'll Never Walk Alone is an anthem for many people in many walks of life. But can you name the musical that it was from? Once again, which musical did You'll Never Walk Alone come from? I'll tell you the answer after Jenny and the Pacemakers.

Magnificent, Jerry and the Pacemakers, You'll Never Walk Alone. The musical it was from was Carousel. Time to liven things up now. It may seem ironic, but the next group is Dire Straits. This is The Walk of Life.

from the very famous 1985 album Brothers in Arms, Dire Straits with The Walk of Life. 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The time to tune in is every evening between 8 and 10 p.m., where we'll aim to add a little swagger to your step.

hitchhiked her way across USA. Plucked her eyebrows on the way, shaved her legs, and then he was a she. She says, "Hey babe, take a walk on the wild side.

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A hustle here and a hustle there. New York City is the place where they said, hey babe, take a walk on the wild.

Lou Reed's classic Walk on the Wild Side, which amazingly only ever got to number 10 back in 1973. Going back around a decade now, a number one hit for the Everly Brothers, and I'll follow that with Nancy Sinatra.

Nancy Sinatra's Boots Were Made for Walking, and before that, the Everly Brothers' Walk Right Back. I have another challenge for you now, so listen very carefully. The journey from Land's End to John O'Groats is possible to walk. Not that you'll catch me doing that, but what is the current record time to complete that journey on foot? The answer is coming up, but once again, how long is the current record for walking from Land's End to John O'Groats? To find out the answer, these people may be worth consulting.

You'll have gathered that the journey from Land's End to John O'Groats is slightly more than 500 miles, 874 to be precise. The record for walking the distance, though, is 5 days, 8 hours and 36 minutes. Although the big question, in my opinion, is why? Now, from the songbook of Burt Bacharach and Hal David, but surprisingly not by Dionne Warwick, this is Gabrielle.

There's fishermen and firemen, there's farmers and all, men out digging ditches and working in the snow. This country, it would grind you.

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Not much left to the imagination, though. Billy Connolly, the Willy Boots song, and staying in Scotland, Annie Lennox had better watch her footing.

Walking on broken glass, better leave that to the magicians in my opinion. And I now have a lyric for you to listen out for. The song is by Mark Cohen, called Walking in Memphis. The line is, "Tell me, are you a Christian child? But what is the reply?" Once again, the song by Mark Cohen called Walking in Memphis. The line is, "Tell me, are you a Christian child? But what is the reply?" Listen carefully, the answer is within. Put on-

Mark Cohen, the fantastic Walking in Memphis, the lyric that comes after Tell Me Are You a Christian Child, was, of course, Man I Am Tonight. Next up are the Bangles, and they are Walking Like Egyptians.

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And sadly, that brings us to the end of the programme. I hope you've enjoyed walking by my side. Appropriately enough, I'll leave you with Craig David walking away. And until next time, from me, Gordon Boyle, take care and thanks for your company. Bye for now.

Take that and shine. Now, if you're wondering where Ross and Elliot are tonight, don't panic. They haven't deserted you. They're just taking a well-earned night off. So you've got me for this evening, Leanne, keeping the seat warm and looking after the open line until 10 o'clock. I'm here to play all your requests and hopefully we can get you smiling and help you unwind on this very warm evening. If there is something you would like me to play, you can text on 077 56 434 225, or you could email studio@hbs.org.uk. To get things moving, let's throw it back to a proper feel-good classic from 1961. Here is Bobby V with Take Good Care of My Baby.

Connie Francis there with Lipstick on Your Collar. Now, there is a brilliant bit of pop history behind that track. Back in 1959, Connie Francis was already a huge star, but this song completely cemented her as a rock and roll icon. It was actually co-written by a guy named George, who apparently got the inspiration for the lyrics after his own wife caught him with some lipstick on his shirt. It went straight into the top five on both sides of the Atlantic and a great track for the open line. Keeping that incredible classic rock and roll energy going, we're heading down a very similar lane next. Released a couple of years earlier in 1957, this is the legendary Buddy Holly with That'll Be the Day.

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1: That was Lou Bega there, absolutely bringing the energy with Mambo number 5 here on HBS. Most people thought that was a brand new song back in 1999, but the famous instrumental part was actually written all the way back in 1949 by a Cuban jazz musician named Perez. Lou Bega discovered it 50 years later and turned it into a massive, massive global number one hit. Now, moving from the ultimate dance floor track to a proper bit of classic rock royalty next, this is Joe Walsh with In the City. Joe originally recorded it as a solo track for the soundtrack of the 1979 cult classic movie, The Warriors, but the bandmates of the Eagles loved it so much that they actually convinced him to re-record it with the full band for their massive album, The Long Run, later that same year. Whether you know it from the movie or from the Eagles, it's a magnificent tune. Here is Joe Walsh.

The absolute queen of soul, Aretha Franklin there with Respect. Now, most people don't actually know this, but that wasn't originally her song. It was written and released a couple of years earlier by the great Otis Redding in his original version. It was a song about a man coming home and demanding respect from his wife. Yes, so calm down, Otis. But when Aretha got her hands on it in 1967, she completely flipped the script and her sisters on the backing vocals and spelled out Respect. And it turned into the ultimate anthem for female empowerment. So how could Otis ever compete with such a thing? From one incredible vocal powerhouse straight to another, this is Hey Mickey on HBS.

0: this.
1: Smokey there with Living Next Door to Alice here on HBS. And yes, I know what some of you on the wards were shouting during that chorus. I was saying the same. The song came out in 1976 and everyone still knows it today. Now up next, we have the legendary Johnny Cash with I've Been Everywhere. And I have a quick story to tell you about this one. My son absolutely loves this track and I had it playing at home yesterday. Johnny is rattling off all these different locations at lightning speed and my boy looks up at me, serious, and he says, he's been to a lot of places, but how come he never mentions the Kelpies? Now, to be fair, we had just been to the Kelpies and so he was shocked that someone would write a song saying all these amazing places and wouldn't talk about how amazing the Kelpies were. I wasn't really sure how to reply to him. Maybe we'll get a Scottish remix of it one day. Lewis Capaldi can sing it. But anyway, this is Johnny Cash with I've Been Everywhere.
2: I was toting my pack along the dusty Winnemucca Road when along came a semi with a high-end canvas-covered load. If you're going to Winnemucca Mac with me, you can ride. And so I climbed into the cab and then I settled down inside. He asked me if I'd seen a road with so much dust and sand, and I said, listen,

Gravelburg, Colorado, Ellensburg, Rexburg, Vicksburg, Eldorado, Larimore, Atmore, Havistaw, Chattanooga, Chasta, Nebraska, Alaska, Opelika, Baraboo, Waterloo, Kalamazoo, Kansas City, Sioux City, Cedar City, Dodge City, what a

and Then He Kissed Me on HBS. That song always reminds me of being young and having it on the record player and just dancing along with it. I'm not as old as that sentence makes me sound. We just happened to have a record player and that record when I was young. I'm very sensitive about my age, so now my birthday's coming up. If there's a song that I haven't played and you're wondering, Leanne, what are you doing? This song's amazing. Then request it. You can text me on 077 56 434 225 or email studio@hbs.org.uk. We've got lots of great tracks still to come. I'm going to play some country next with the greatest female country star ever, which is Dolly Parton, and I'm going to play some Jolene.

baby come back on HBS. And you know what? With how shockingly warm it has been across Scotland over the last couple of days, I think we're all praying that this sunshine doesn't pack its bags and leave us anytime soon. It is feeling like proper summertime vibes outside right now, and it's such a treat for us. And that song gave us such good energy that we're going to keep that energy going. Up next, we've got David Bowie and Mick Jagger with Dancing in the

The Angels there with My Boyfriend's Back. Talk about the ultimate 1960s attitude. You can't help but tap along to that one. Now, there's a brilliant story behind this song and how it actually came to be. One of the songwriters was walking down the street one afternoon and overheard a real-life teenage drama unfolding. A young girl was shouting at a boy who had been bothering her, warning him that her boyfriend was coming back from the military and was going to sort him out. The writer thought, this is a hit record in that, and went straight home to write the lyrics. I think that all gives us permission to eavesdrop on people's conversations because we might make some money from it, maybe. We have some more songs to play. I'm going to be playing some Willie Nelson, some Gloria Gaynor, Beautiful South, Patsy Cline, and some Shakespeare Sisters as well. But we're going to head over to Little Eva and the Locomotion, get some of that energy away before we head into 9 o'clock.

Leslie Gore with It's My Party on HBS Open Line. Now, if you're a fan of classic 90s comedies, you might recognise that song from one of the funniest, most chaotic birthday scenes in cinema history. It was famously featured in the 1990 movie Problem Child, and it's actually where I heard the song for the very first time, and honestly, I've been in love with that song ever since. It always makes it into my playlist. But if you haven't seen Problem Child, you should watch it. It's everything 90s. It's crazy, it's bizarre, it's the 90s, really, summed up in a movie. And it is about a problem child named Junior. But yeah, it's a great film, and it gives some nostalgia back from the 90s if it's something that you're wanting to check out. We still have some time for some requests, so if you would like to send in one, you could text us on 07756 434 225 or email studio@hbs.org.uk. We're going to play some more songs, but then we're going to drop the tempo a little bit as we approach closer to 10 o'clock to get you all relaxed and ready for bed. But up next, we've got Chubby Checker with The Twist.

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I like that song, Too Many Broken Hearts by Jason Donovan, but it goes on for 6 minutes. I had to come in and just start editing it out because 6 minutes of Jason Donovan's madness. No offence to Jason Donovan fans out there, but yeah, Jason Donovan, we're okay now on the open line this Monday evening. We also have a request that's came through from Helen. She said that the music has been lovely, thank you, and if we could play Bobby's Girl for everyone in Ward 11 at the Queen Elizabeth Hospital. Of course we can. I'm going to play that up next. If you have a request like Helen you would like us to play for you, you could text us on 077 56 434 225. This is Bobby's Girl for everyone in Ward 11 at the Queen Elizabeth Hospital.

The King himself, Elvis Presley, there with Hound Dog here on HBS. Talk about an absolute burst of energy for our Monday night. I hope you're having a nice Monday night so far, and I hope you've been enjoying all the songs that we've played. And I'm so glad to be here covering for Ross and Elliot, and I'm sure yous will be happy for Ross and Elliot to return to a more professional surrounding on the radio. It's a little bit more dysfunctional when I'm behind the mic, but we're surviving, we're getting there. We are after 9 o'clock now, so we're on our last hour. So if there is a request you would like to hear, you could text us on 077-56-434-225. I still have some great tracks to play for you, including Queen, who we're going to play next with We Will Rock You. We're going to play some Supremes and some Patsy Cline still to come. But here is Queen, We Will Rock You on the open line.

waving your banner all over the place.

Huey Lewis and the News, Power of Love there. And before that, I had played Queen. Now, I don't know about you, but every time I hear Queen now, I always just think of the incredible Bohemian Rhapsody movie that was made about Freddie Mercury. I absolutely love it. I only just watched it about 2 weeks ago, and it was just an amazing piece of cinema. And the way they completely recreated the Live Aid, I think from 1985 at Wembley, was absolutely breathtaking. And watching even just the acting on stage, you could tell how much the public really loved Freddie. He had over 70,000 people in the stadium and millions more watching him from home, and he just had them in the palm of his hand. He was such an amazing artist. And after watching it, I'd never seen any like raw footage of Live Aid or anything like that until I'd seen the film. So it made me want to go and look for the actual performance of Queen from the Live Aid, and it's just breathtaking. He was just an amazing artist. And if you haven't seen the film, you should definitely get a chance to see it. Bohemian Rhapsody movie, it's probably in my top five films now, and I only just seen it like 2 weeks ago. But we're going to stay with a little band theme here. We're going back to 1964 with the Beatles and Shout.

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beautiful voice of Patsy Cline there with Walking After Midnight here on the Open Line. That track takes me right back. When I was young, I actually used to have a Patsy Cline cassette tape, and that was always my favourite song on the whole album. I remember always rewinding the tape over and over just to hear that specific track. And hearing it tonight on the radio just brings all those wonderful memories flooding back. There was really nobody quite like Patsy Cline. And I hope that that put a smile on your face tonight as well. I hope you've enjoyed all of the tracks that we've played so far. We still have some more to play tonight. I'm going to play some Saturday Night at the Movies up next, and then we'll have some Willie Nelson.

Willie Nelson and Ray Charles there with Seven Spanish Angels, a song that tells the story of two outlaw lovers on the run from Texas lawmen. And that was a dedication to Ellen and Jim Fleming from the Taggart family. We have a few more songs still to play. There's still time to get a request in. You could text us on 077 56 434 225. Up next, we're going to move over to 1998 with The Beautiful South and Perfect 10.

Michael Jackson and Leave Me Alone. I remember when I was young, I used to be so amazed at that music video. I used to have it on like video player, and I used to watch it all the time. I used to think it was absolutely amazing with like the best graphics ever. I couldn't even believe that Michael Jackson was able to do all that stuff. But looking back at it now, it's still quite good actually for the time when I think about it. It was like Michael Jackson was like very creative genius. I don't know if you've seen, he has a film out. Well, he doesn't have a film out, but there's a film about him out in the cinema. The now I've not seen it. I feel like there's been like 20 films about Michael Jackson being made, but apparently this one is really, really good. So I will try and see it at some point, but we'll see. Up next, we're going to play some Chuck Berry and Johnny B. Goode. We've still got Kris Kristofferson to play, and then I'll get back to you. We've got 15 minutes left of our time together. I've had so much fun coming in this evening. I hope you have too, and I hope you've enjoyed all the songs that we've played. This is Johnny B. Goode and Chuck Berry.

busted flat in Baton Rouge and heading for the trains. Feeling nearly faded as my jeans. Bobby thumbed a diesel down just before it rained. Took us all away to New Orleans.

Shakespeare Sisters there with Stay. That takes us to the end of the show this evening. Thank you so much for joining me, and I'm sure you'll get some more professionalism next week when Ross and Elliot are back. I'll be here on another show at another time, coming very soon. But until then, I'm going to leave you with some Ronan Keating and When You Say Nothing At All. Thank you so much for listening in this evening. Good night.

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2: From the Sky News Centre at 10. The US has launched attacks against Iran for the third night in a row. Donald Trump's told reporters there are plans to strike very hard again later too. Iran's Revolutionary Guards say they've hit two American vessels in the Strait of Hormuz and carried out a drone and missile attack on Bahrain. Kasra Arabi from United Against Nuclear Iran says he thinks the US leader is making appropriate decisions.
3: President Donald Trump is actually absolutely right to strike back at the IRGC, because if these acts of terror, which they are not punished, if they're not, if we don't have consequences imposed on the IRGC, it will embolden this behaviour.
2: The husband of murdered MP Joe Cox has admitted it's not realistic for all politicians to be offered the security they need. Brendan Cox has been speaking after the death of Anne Widdecombe, renewed concerns about the safety of MPs. A suspect remains in custody under terror laws. Chief Secretary to the Treasury Lucy Rigby's revealed she thought twice about running for Parliament.
4: Particularly as a woman as well, and indeed one with a family, I've thought about my own safety and my family's safety. This is something that we shouldn't need those that want to be in public life to have to consider. It's a deterrent.
2: The Afghanistan inquiries heard British special forces drop prisoners from a forklift for fun. It's looking at allegations of war crimes by UK troops between 2010 and 2013. South East Waters facing a £30.5 million penalty for repeated supply disruptions. Customers in Kent and Sussex were left without running taps. The next Prime Minister is being urged to allow local authorities to increase council tax by as much as they want. The current rules mean councils must ballot residents before raising it by more than 5%. And heat health alerts are in force across large swathes of England. Temperatures could reach the low 30s today. That's the latest. I'm Fada Silva.
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5: 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Serving hospitals in Glasgow and Paisley. 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
0: Now, from the centre of Glasgow, with a song in his heart and his hand on his wallet, it's Robert Craw.
7: Yes, good morning, it is Robert Craw. Here on the Hospital Broadcasting Service with the Mid-Morning Show. It's Tuesday the 14th of July and a very good morning to you. I'm standing in for Jim, who's away this week. But we have all the usual stuff, the requests and dedications. Frank's out in the hospital, and we've already had a couple in from the text machine as well, so it's off go here on a Tuesday morning. And it was a wee bit colder this morning, a bit fresher as I was coming in on the train, but I think it's gonna smarten up as the day goes on. I'm so glad I don't live in the south, mind you. They're getting cooked and boiled stupid in there. My family's on holiday, wow. Nevertheless, I do hope you can stay with me all the way through until 12 o'clock here on the Mid-Morning Show on the Hospital Broadcasting Service. So, as they say, let's get this road on the show. And the first song is Chairman of the Board and Everything's Tuesday. Well, it is this morning here on the Mid-Morning Show. It's Tuesday the 14th of July, 2026.
8: My heart.

Yeah, everything is Tuesday. Indeed, it's Tuesday the 14th of July 2026. Good morning to you again. Yeah, the Hospital Broadcasting Service, it's the mid-morning show with me, Robert, all the way through until 12 o'clock. Wow, you lucky, lucky listener. As I said, Frank's out in the hospital. Good morning, Frank, if you've managed to get your ears on in between talking to patients, and you're in Ward 10A at the Queen Elizabeth University Hospital this morning, so off for a great start. And first cab off the rank this morning is for Andrew in Ward 10A. Good morning, Andrew. Thanks very much for talking to Frank. You were looking for Elvis. Whoa, what a great start to the show. And this one is for your mum, Lynn. If I Can Dream, here on the Hospital Broadcasting Service. I'll give you the text number in a wee minute. In the meantime, let's get Elvis on the go.

0: The son of Elvis Presley. If I Can Dream. Great start, Andrew. Thanks very much. And we played that one for your mum, Lynn. Yeah, not the open line. The open line was just finished there. It's the mid-morning show. Don't know whether it's the morning or the night time here on HBS. Robert with you through until 12. And if you want to get in touch by text, then all you have to do is contact us on 07756 434 225. 07756 434 225. It's just 10 past 10 in the morning. So there we go, I'm sorted. And Joe's already been on the text. Hi Joe, how you doing? Get your ears on this morning, good to hear from you. And you were looking for a couple of requests. Well, we'll see how we go. Let's start off with your first one. This is Big Mama Thornton and Hound Dog.
1: What?

0: and bow wow to all of you.
1: And bow wow to you as well, Big Mama Thornton. Yeah, that was Hound Dog, especially for Joe. And Joe, if I get a chance, I'll play your other request as well. And we started off with Elvis Presley, but he had Hound Dog as well, did he not? I'm sure he did. So maybe that was after Big Mama Thornton. This is the Hospital Broadcasting Service. It's the mid-morning show, and we're playing your requests and dedications. Frank is out in Queen Elizabeth, and Frank's also got been shadowed today. Mary Thorburn's out with Frank as well. So they're all out collector requests, so loads and loads of requests coming in, which is great. And we continue in Ward 10A at the Queen Elizabeth University Hospital, and Frank was talking to Luke. How you doing, Luke? Thanks so much for talking to Frank earlier on. And you were looking for Amazing Grace from the Royal Scots Dragoon Guards. Well, delighted to play that one. I haven't heard that one for a while. And this one is for your wife and family and all those who served in the Royal Scots Dragoon Guards. Well, here is Amazing Grace.

0: Yeah, thanks, Luke. Lovely choice. Haven't heard that one for ages. That, of course, was the Royal Scots Dragoon Guards with Amazing Grace. And if you like that kind of music, you'll love this guy.
1: 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See you then.
0: Yes, we'll see you then, Andy, tonight at 10 o'clock here on HBS. Yeah, Andy Mack and the Sounds of Scotland. And sticking with Scottish music, Ciara, good morning to you. Thanks very much for talking to Frank and maybe Mary as well this morning. And you were looking for Nathan Evans with Heather on the Hill for your daughters, Corin, Cathy and Kaylan, is it? Oh, Kaylan, hopefully I've got that right. Sorry, I'm not very good with that name. I've not seen it before. Kaylan, yeah, okay. Corin, Cathy and Kaylan, and this is from Ciara.

0: hey, Bonnie has the heather on the hill. Yeah, you caught me out there, Nathan. I didn't realise that was just quite as swift an ending as it was there. Yeah, heather on the hill from Nathan Evans for Ciara. Lovely, and all your family, your daughters there. This is the Hospital Broadcasting Service, and it's the mid-morning show, is it? Aye.
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0: Yeah, great to be with you here on Tuesday morning. And we're still in Ward 10A at Queen Elizabeth University Hospital. Frank and Mary were talking to Eileen. Good morning, Eileen. Hope you're doing okay. And you wanted a favourite of mine. Great choice, Bette Midler, Wind Beneath My Wings. And you wanted this for your daughter, Sonia. So delighted to play it here for you on HBS.

Lovely stuff, Bette Midler, the divine Miss M, Wind Beneath My Wings, and that was requested by Eileen for her daughter Sonia. HBS, the Hospital Broadcasting Service, the mid-morning show with me, Robert. It's just gone 27 minutes past 10, if time is of any interest to you. Sticking with Ward 10 at Queen Elizabeth University Hospital, Nora, you were talking to Frank earlier on, and probably Mary as well, if Mary's out there shadowing Frank, and you were looking for She Wears My Ring for your late husband Ian. This is Solomon King on the mid-morning show here on the Hospital Broadcasting Service. I just love the variety of music that we get on our request show. Terrific.

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1: Yeah, it is with me, Robert, here through until 12 o'clock and playing your requests and dedications this morning. Great stuff. Okay, we're still in Ward 10A and this one is coming in from Alex. Good morning, Alex. How are you doing? And you give us a choice of a couple of songs. I've chosen the second one and this is for all the staff at Ward 10A and it's the Beatles, Now and Then. So never mind Now and Then. Let's play it right the very now.

Yeah, it's a lovely song. I don't think I've heard that one before. Now and Then from the Beatles. Yeah, great lyrics and great sentiments in that. Yeah, nice choice, Alex. Thanks very much for that. And that went out to the staff in Ward 10A at the Queen Elizabeth University Hospital. And it's always nice to have the staff listening. And in fact, Rose, how you doing, Rose? You're a member of staff at the Queen Elizabeth. And you were talking to Frank and probably Mary earlier on. And you were looking for a song for all your patients. And you wanted Squeeze and Any Big Hit. Well, how's about Labelled With Love? Oh, can you feel the love on the radio this morning from the Hospital Broadcasting Service? Oh, nyuch, nyuch.

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1: This is the Hospital Broadcasting Service, your recuperation.

Yeah, playing the music of John Williams this morning here on HBS. That's the theme from Jurassic Park, as we say farewell to Sir Sam Neill, the Kiwi who conquered Hollywood. He died yesterday at the age of 78. Of course, he was in Jurassic Park. I think he was in all of them. This is the Hospital Broadcasting Service. Good morning. It's the mid-morning show with me, Robert, sitting in for Jim this week. He's away and I'm delighted to do so. Frank and Mary are out at the Queen Elizabeth University Hospital and they're collecting requests. And the next one up is for Judith. Hi, Judith. And you were looking for a song for your late godson, Jay. Nothing other than Neil Diamond with Sweet Caroline. Well, your wish is our command. Thanks so much for listening to the Hospital Broadcasting Service this morning. Stay with me through until 12 o'clock.

Yeah, the sound of Neil Diamond. Hope you were singing along with that one, Judith. I know I was. I had the microphone closed. I wouldn't want to put people off, no. Bad enough when I'm on the wireless without having to sing on the wireless as well. Yeah, nice one, Judith, there with Sweet Caroline for your late godson, Jay. This is the Hospital Broadcasting Service. We're still in Ward 10A. Frank was talking to Becky. Hi, Becky. Hope you're doing okay this morning. And you were looking for Vera Lynn. We'll meet again for your daughter, Anne. Oh, this one takes us back, right back, eh?

Yeah, Beer Alan, of course, we'll meet again for Becky, for her daughter Anne. This is HBS, it's 10 minutes to 11 here on Tuesday the 14th of July. Good morning to you, great to have your company. And we've got the request and dedication show, the mid-morning show, all the way through until 12. And Elaine, you're in Ward 10-8, Queen Elizabeth, thanks for talking to Frank earlier on. I hope you're doing okay this morning, Elaine. And you were looking for any big hit from Frank Sinatra for your cousin Kevin. Okay, well, we're going to fly me to the moon, or as they say, fly me to the noon.

0: you.
1: Yeah, Frank Sinatra, of course, Fly Me to the Moon. Or as they say in the West, Fly Me to the Moon. And I see that there's a musical, a new musical called Sinatra the Musical on in London at the moment. It's doing great guns, actually, all about the life and the times of Frank Sinatra and celebrating his music. And that looks like a really good show. It's one that I've not seen, but it's definitely one on my list to see. And if you like your musicals, maybe you would like this show.
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0: Yes, indeed, it is the Mid-Morning Show here on HBS, and we're playing your requests and dedications. We're in Ward 10A at the Queen Elizabeth University Hospital, and Sandra, you were looking for Maggie May for all the wonderful staff in Ward 10A. Well, let's extend that to all the people working in the NHS looking after us. Thanks very much for everything that you do. We do not take you for granted. You thought it wasn't going to start there, didn't you? Ah, wee sneaky Pete there. Rod Stewart and Maggie May for Sandra and the staff in Ward 10A.

Yeah, the unmistakable sound there of Rod Stewart and Maggie May. I hope you enjoyed that, Sandra, and I'm sure the staff in Ward 10A at Queen Elizabeth enjoyed it as well. Remember, if you would like a request or a dedication or a shout out this morning, then all you have to do is get in touch, and the best way, the easiest way probably, is by a text. And you can text me on 07756 434 225, 07756 434 225. And somebody that got in touch was Joe. How we doing, Joe? 11 o'clock. Here we go, your second request of the morning, and it's Howlin' Wolf with Little Red Rooster. A bit of twanging going on here.

Yeah, Howlin' Wolf there with Little Red Rooster, and that was an old recording. You can almost hear the frying chips on it as well. Yeah, nice one, Joe. Hope you enjoyed that. HBS, 3 minutes past 11 here on Tuesday the 14th of July, and we're in Ward 10A at Queen Elizabeth University Hospital. Frank was talking to Celia. Good morning, Celia. Hope you're doing okay this morning. Thanks so much for talking to Frank and to Mary, I guess. Mary's out shadowing Frank today, seeing what's involved in collecting requests from patients and staff in hospital. Celia, you were looking for Lionel Richie with Dancing on the Ceiling, and this one goes out to all the staff. Are you going to be dancing on the ceiling, Celia? Just maybe round the ward or round the bed, or maybe you're just lying back in the bed having a wee sugar. Whatever you're doing this morning, great to have your company on the Hospital Broadcasting Service. Yeah, HBS, your recuperation station.

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2: Yeah, it is the Mid-Morning Show. 12 minutes past 11 o'clock. No, it's not. 7 minutes past 11 o'clock. I can't even tell the time, and it's up there in digital and analogue form, and I still can't tell the time. Ah, dear, dear, dear. Good morning. Thank you so much for listening. Just shows it's a live radio here this morning on the Hospital Broadcasting Service. And we're finishing off in Ward 10A before Frank's jumped over to another ward. But in the meantime, Michael, good morning to you. How are you? Glad that you were able to talk to Frank earlier this morning. And you were looking for any big hits from David Bowie. Well, I've chosen China Girl, and you wanted this one played for your late parents. Well, my pleasure to play David Bowie for you here on the Hospital Broadcasting Service. 14th of July, Tuesday 2026. A very good morning to you.

David Bowie and China Girl for Michael for his late parents. And I've just reread Frank's messages and I see you're in Ward 10B. What, you were panicking there, Michael, that we had moved you wards? No, just my mistake. Yeah, so we're now in Ward 10B at Queen Elizabeth University Hospital and Frank and Mary are out collecting requests. So thank you so much for that. And, oh, here we are. Robert. Hello, Robert. How are you? This is Robert here. Every Tom, Dick and Harry's called Robert this morning, which is great. And you were looking for Police with Every Breath You Take. And this one goes out to your brother Alan and friends Carol, Gordon, Emma and John. Delighted to play this for you, Robert. It's the Police. Who phoned the police? Oh no! Mammy, help me!

Every Breath You Take from the Police. And that was for Robert in Ward 10B at Queen Elizabeth, for his brother Alan and friends Carol, Gordon, Emma and John. Well, you get your money's worth there, Robert, didn't you? This is the Hospital Broadcasting Service. It's the mid-morning show with me, Robert, through until 12, playing your requests and dedications. And we're sticking in Wards 10B. Good morning, Jane. How are you this morning? Thanks for talking to Frank and Mary. And you're looking for Robbie Williams. Oh, this is a classic, isn't it? Angels. And you want it for Claire, your daughter.

Yeah, the one and only Robbie Williams there with Angels, and that was for Jane in Ward 10B for her daughter Claire. This is the Hospital Broadcasting Service, 21 minutes past 11, if time means anything to you, this Tuesday morning, the 14th of July, and I think it's getting a wee bit warmer out there. I can feel the heat coming through the window. It was a bit cool and fresh when I came in on the train this morning. Yeah, you're requesting dedications here on the mid-morning show, and we're in Ward 10B, and this is for Alan. Hi, Alan, thanks for talking to Frank and to Mary earlier on, I guess. And you were looking for a couple of songs, so we're going to play them. You may as well. If you don't ask, you don't get. I mean, we like to just try and give one request, but some folk are want a bit more than that, and we're delighted to do so. We've got time this morning to do that. So great stuff. And you're looking for two songs, as I say, and on behalf of your late wife, Nancy. And we're starting with something from 1961. It's Elvis Presley again this morning with Blue Hawaii.

0: Yeah, Leaving Nancy from Eric Bogle, and we played that one on behalf of Alan in Ward 10B for his late wife Nancy. Hope you enjoyed listening to those two songs, Alan. This is the Hospital Broadcasting Service. It's the mid-morning show with me, Robert, and we're playing your requests and dedications. And for the first time, I think we've got some listeners in New Zealand this morning or this evening, as it is out there in Tauranga. Good evening or good morning, whatever way you want to look at it. Hi, Andy. That's my brother Andy and whoever's listening there as well, and they've sent in a request and a dedication, so it would seem rude not to play it. And it's a John Prine song. There are John Prine fans out there, definitely, and it's In Spite of Ourselves. The lyrics in this one is quite good. And then I've got a wee surprise for them as well, so here, two in a row. First off, for those down in South Africa, for those down in New Zealand, in fact, for my brother Andy and the rest of them listening, this is John Prine here on HBS, In Spite of Ourselves. You hear it all here on HBS, and you ain't heard nothing yet.
1: She don't like her eggs all runny. She thinks

0: in spite of ourselves.
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1: And Andy's a professional musician, don't you know? And here he is with the Carly Simon song, You're So Vain. Yeah, my brother Andy on the wireless, don't you know?

0: so vain.
1: Yeah, Andy Crowley, you're so vain. Never a truer word said, eh? Good to hear from you, Andy, and I hope you and the team enjoyed the request that you had earlier on, and you enjoyed listening to yourself on the wireless. Yeah, Robert Crowe here with you through until 12 o'clock on the mid-morning show on HBS. We're playing requests and dedications. I'm having a bit of fun here this morning. Ward 10B, good morning to Grace. Hi, Grace, how you doing? I hope you're doing okay, and thanks so much for talking to Frank and Mary earlier on. And you're looking for Dolly and Kenny. Absolutely, Islands in the Stream for the wonderful staff of Ward 10B at the Queen Elizabeth University Hospital.

0: Yeah, the sound of Kenny Rogers and Dolly Parton with Islands in the Stream. And we played that for you, Grace. I hope you enjoyed it, and the staff in Ward 10B at the Queen Elizabeth University Hospital. And the story goes, you know, that Kenny Rogers was recording that song. It was written by the Bee Gees. He was recording that song and it was just going to be a solo. And he said, no, this really needs to be a duet. I wonder who we can get. Phoned up Dolly. What are you doing, Dolly? No, nothing much. Come on around the studio. And the rest, as they say, is history. And if you like your country music, then you'll love this guy.
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0: Yeah, Bill Blank on tonight at 5 o'clock here on the Hospital Broadcasting Service. It is about 18 minutes to 12 o'clock here on HBS. Tuesday the 14th of July, great to have your company this morning and thanks so much for listening. Frank is in Ward 10B at the Queen Elizabeth University Hospital along with Mary, and they were talking to Jennifer. Good morning, Jennifer. I hope you're doing okay. And you were looking for any Paul Simon big hit for yourself. Well, why not? If you can't play a song for yourself on a wireless, it's absolutely a waste of time. And this is one of my favourites, so I've chosen it for you. This is Graceland from the album Graceland, Paul Simon, here on HBS. Good morning.

Yeah, Paul Simon, he's off to Graceland, Graceland, Graceland, Tennessee. He's off to Graceland. Yeah, I've been there. Lovely, lovely look around Elvis's house there, Graceland. Yeah, down in the jungle room. This is the Hospital Broadcasting Service. It is 13 minutes to 12 o'clock. I'm with you through until 12. And then it's the news. And then after that, Peggy Mack joins me for the long lunch all the way through until 3 o'clock here on HBS. Yeah, it never stops. Never stops at all. And we are on with the requests. Still in Ward 10B at the Queen Elizabeth University Hospital. And John, good morning to you. Thanks very much for talking to Frank and to Mary. Hope you're doing okay this morning. And you were looking for Tina Turner. I can guess what this is coming, eh? Yeah, simply the best. To all your friends, especially Jim. Why not? Have it on us.

Tina Turner, simply the best. I don't know if she's singing about me or singing about HBS. I don't know what she's singing about. Yeah, the mid-morning show here on the Hospital Broadcasting Service with me, Robert Craw, through until 12. And then it's the news, and after that, Peggy Mack joins me with the long lunch. Tony Curry, he's on with the Lively Lounge from 3 until 4 this afternoon, and then Girl Power from Yvonne Boyle, 4 through until 5. Bill Black's Classic Country, he's on between 5 and 7, and then it's the Hannah's Happy Hour from 7 till 8, and then Hannah is back on again from 8 until 10 for your next chance for a request or a dedication on tonight's open line. And all you have to do is get in touch, and you can do that via text 07756 434 225 07756 434 225. And then we round off a Tuesday evening with The Sound of Scotland from Andy Mack. Yeah, that's your lineup here for the rest of the day here on the Hospital Broadcasting Service. Well, it is Tuesday the 14th of July, and if it's your birthday, well, let's have a wee celebration, shall we? Happy birthday.

0: Yes, if it is your birthday, many happy returns, and you're in good company as we're going to have a look at some of the birthdays on the 14th of July. Lee Mead, he was born on the 14th of July 1981, making him 45 today, so happy birthday to you, Lee Mead. He's a musical theatre, television actor and singer, best known for winning the title role in the 2007 West End revival of Joseph and the amazing Technicolor Dreamcoat through the BBC TV casting show Any Dream Will Do. And as if by magic, here he is on the wireless. Lee Mead, Any Dream Will Do. What are you dreaming about, eh? You dreaming already? It's only 5 minutes to 12. Get up and about it.
1: I

You meet there, any dream will do. From Joseph and his amazing Technicolor Dreamcoat, written by Andrew Lloyd Webber and Tim Rice, don't you know? This is HBS. It's nearly 3 minutes to 12 o'clock, so we're just about there. One more birthday to celebrate, Woody Guthrie, and he was born on the 14th of July. He died in 1967, aged 55, and he is one of the United States' most famous folk song writer. So let's have a wee listen to This Land Is Your Land, here on HBS.

Yeah, the sound of Woody Guthrie with This Land Is Your Land. So that wraps up the mid-morning show. Thanks to Frank and thanks to Mary for all your sterling work out at the Queen Elizabeth University Hospital. Thanks to you for listening this morning. Coming up is the news, and then after the news, it's me again with Peggy Mack all the way through until 3 o'clock with the Long Lunch Show. This is the Hospital Broadcasting Service. Have a good day, whatever you're up to, won't you? From California, if you work in a hospital, thanks for everything you do.

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1: I've got a good idea, Robert.
2: An idea? Go for it, Peggy.
1: I think I might go on a diet.
2: Wow, a diet?
1: It's called The Long Lunch Show, but I don't actually have to eat the lunch. I could leave it, couldn't I? I'd just not eat it.
2: That's a funny diet, that.
1: No, that's called dieting. It's called cutting out. Is that not a good idea?
2: No, I don't fancy that.
1: All right, just pass the pakora and chips over the desk, will you?
2: Pakora does have a bit of a linger, doesn't it?
1: And there are sensors all round.
2: Absolutely. Best just play the music then, the great long lunchtime music from Robert Craw and Peggy Mack on The Long Lunch.

0: serving hospitals in Glasgow and Paisley. This is HBS.
1: Let's look at Ireland now. I'll tell you what my favourite is from Ireland.
2: What?
1: It's square sausage, otherwise known as Ulster fry.
2: An Ulster fry now? Uh-huh. Have you seen in one of the supermarkets, not the highbrow supermarkets, they're now selling triangular square sausage?
1: No.
2: But this is them now, they're now marketing it.
1: No.
2: Triangular square sausage because, and the marketing ploy is that the triangle size of the square sausage is just enough for you to put on your roll with your tatties going.

0: Robert.
1: Yes?
0: I love this restaurant that we're sitting in now. It's a Chinese restaurant. I love Chinese food.
1: Do you? Is that would that be your favourite in terms of...
0: No, I'd rather have a curry, but I love Chinese food.
1: Right. And when you say curry, you're referring to an Indian curry rather than
0: an
1: a Chinese
0: Indian curry?
1: Curry,
0: not a Chinese curry.
1: Do you? Right, okay.
0: Quite like that, yeah. Uh-huh. Yeah. I'll tell you something else I like.
1: What?
0: The best music is always played in the hospital broadcasting service.
1: Cue for a song.

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0: So, Peggy, would you like some Peking duck?
1: Who's a Peking rat?
0: You're on top form this afternoon.
1: I would love some duck, yes.
0: Yeah, great, isn't it? You get the duck, you get the wee bit of vegetables, a bit of plum sauce. Absolutely gorgeous.
1: I think that's the version of the Cornish pasty.
0: Really?
1: Mm-hmm. But not without... Yeah, because the Cornish pasty has got lamb and onion and potato in a bit of pastry.
0: How did we get from Peking duck to a Cornish pasty?
1: Very easily. I think they're very similar. In fact, I think I could pick two tracks with exactly the same title, but you're not going to give me a chance, are
0: you?
1: No.
0: I'm just going to press the button and we'll see what comes up.
1: I knew it.

0: 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See you then.
1: A chap was reading the Evening Times and he wouldn't put it down. He was scanning every column. And his friend says, "Why are you reading the Evening Times? Why are you going over it?" So he says, "Because I'm in it today. I'm in it." And he said, "What's happened?" He said, "I'm selling my couch."

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1: I hope you don't think you're dining alone this lunchtime. You're not. You always have our company between 12 and 3 here on The Long Lunch on the Hospital Broadcasting Service.
2: Well, we can't dish up any tasty treats. We can certainly play lots of delicious music just like these.

0: Well, there you go. I've not heard that one in a while. I don't know whether you have. That was an absolutely cracking piece of music there. And that's just what we play here on The Long Lunch Show with Peggy Mack.
1: And Robert Craw.
0: See what we did there? That was a kind of like the one show type thing we did there. You and me, we're great, aren't we?
1: One!
0: It's time for Peggy's medicine, so let's go straight to music.

0: Peggy, if you were able to invite anybody at all to your place for dinner, who might you invite?
1: My uncle.
0: Your uncle?
1: Lee Mack. He's not really my little uncle. He's terribly funny, though. I just have to watch him on television. And knowing he's going to say something, I start to laugh.
0: And he's not related?
1: I don't think so.
0: I think you should get in touch with him, you know. Just get him in here.
1: I wonder if he plays the ukulele.
0: Well, whoa, put it down, put it down. Step away from the ukulele. Let's play some music. she will not give it up, will she? Here's some music here on The Long Lunch Show from HBS.

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0: 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It's our show called...
1: The Long Lunch Show.
0: Indeed it is. And we're talking about food, because it's never far from our mouths or our minds. Don McLean, big song. What would he have from America?
1: Oh, the pie.
0: The pie, right. Also known as American Pie. She's red hot today, folks. The Rolling Stones had one about the stuff that you put in your coffee to sweeten it.
1: Brown sugar.
0: Brown sugar, absolutely. And of course that big Scottish song about living in the high flats.
1: Oh, the Gilly Peace.
0: The Gilly Peace song. That's a terrific song, isn't it?
1: That is such a good song.
0: Oh, that's just put me in the notion. Have you got any bread with you?
1: No.
0: Right, way down to that shop at the corner there, get a loaf, pot of jam, and some lovely butter. Right, we're sorted, folks. Let's just have some music. We're away for a Gilly Peace.

0: Peggy, this Indian meal is absolutely beautiful, but it's a bit nippy for me. How's it for you?
1: I always order a very mild korma, the Mughlai korma, which is just the coconut milk and very delicious.
0: And what about, you know, the dipperini stuff? Are you a naan bread or a chapati type person?
1: I like a paratha. It's deep fried. I quite like that. It's quite nice to mop up the lovely sauce.
0: Plain rice, fried rice, what would be your preference?
1: Plain rice. Oh, boring.
0: Well, there you go. It's not boring. I'll tell you what's not boring, and that's the music that we play on this show. So whether you're having a curry or you're just having a sandwich, or maybe you've even had your lunch and you're just letting it go down and relax, have a listen to these timeless classics
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1: Hi there. Nice to meet you. I'm Lindsay, and yes, I'm an alcoholic, but I'm 3 years sober. I'm sober because I came to Alcoholics Anonymous, a safe space where I found understanding and support from people who know what it's like to have problems with alcohol. They've walked in my shoes and built a community that embraces hope and healing. They've got a solution that works, and I'm an example of that. How? Well, we go to meetings, not like the ones on the telly. It's about connecting, sharing our experiences and learning from one another. We talk about our struggles, our victories, and the tools we use to maintain our sobriety. It's so empowering. We get a sponsor, a person who's just a little further ahead of us in our recovery, and we go through the 12-step program of recovery. That's it. But it's not just about getting sober, it's about staying sober. When I came to Alcoholics Anonymous, I had my doubts, but 3 years on, a day at a time, I'm living proof. With incredible support of the most incredible people, the strength I've found within myself and the tools of recovery, I've built a good life for myself, a life I'm proud of. Sobriety isn't just about quitting alcohol. It's about embracing a whole beautiful new way of living. If you're not sure, come and find out. That's perfectly okay. Alcoholics Anonymous provides a warm welcome whether you think you're an alcoholic or just curious to find out more. But if alcohol is costing you more than just money, then there's a seat for you. If you're scared or unsure, I was too. We all were. You're not alone, and you're never alone once you come and join us. There's no interview, no forms to fill in, no questions asked. You just need to come, listen, and that's all you need to do to make a start. It's easy to find us. Visit the Alcoholics Anonymous website or call our Scottish helpline to find us. 0131 225 2727. There are hundreds of meetings a week in Glasgow, so there's a meeting for you and near you. What have you got to lose? Alcoholics Anonymous didn't just save my life, it gave me a life worth living. Give us a call, 0131 225 2727. That call might just set you free. If you're struggling with alcohol, there's hope and healing waiting for you in Alcoholics Anonymous. You're not alone. Maybe see you at a meeting soon.

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1: Hi, welcome back to the third hour of The Long Lunch Show. How are you faring up, Peggy?
2: How am I faring up? You mean in eating good fare? Yes, that's a word. That's an old-fashioned English word for food, isn't it?
1: I was just really asking after yourself. I didn't expect a great language lesson, English lesson. You take things too far sometimes.
2: I take things very literally.
1: Right, well, I'm much more musical, and thank goodness for that. Let's have some good music to get us off and running in this final hour of The Long Lunch Show with Peggy Mack and Robert Crowe.

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1: You know when you're in the car, somebody changes the radio station and it's really annoying.
2: Yes.
1: Well, I got a tip. So this man says his wife and he have a rule. Whoever's driving the family car also controls the radio. Unless he's driving and then his wife controls the radio.
2: Just like in here, eh? I think I'm in charge.
1: Because you're driving the desk, is the phrase.
2: Not really.
1: No, not really.
2: Press that button, Peggy, will you? No, not that button.

Is alcohol costing you more than just money? Do you have a desire to stop drinking? Do you need help? Alcoholics Anonymous is here for you. Call us 0131 225 2727. That's 0131 225 2727. Alcoholics Anonymous. You are not alone.

0: Anstruther. That's where they have the award-winning fish and chip shop. I was there.
1: I was there just a few weeks ago, and they are still award-winning.
0: Yes, but there's another fish and chip shop quite close to them.
1: That's right.
0: And I did my own personal survey.
1: Did you? Did you eat in both of them?
0: I ate in both of them on different days.
1: So, can you confirm that the right shop has got the right award?
0: Nope. I found them identical.
1: Wow. Controversy in Enster by Peggy Mac.
0: If you disagree with me, you can always complain. Write to us at the Hospital Broadcasting Service.
1: And we'll just wrap our fish and chips up in it and ignore it. Not like the music, though, we love to play here on HBS.

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Legislation has made it an offence to smoke within 15 metres of an NHS hospital building. 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

0: Oh, I love a pizza parlour, Robert. I'm so glad we're here.
1: Just like a mum I used to make.
0: Well, my mother never made pizza because it wasn't popular when I was a child. But that leave that aside. It hadn't been invented when I was a child in Glasgow.
1: Did they have wheels and stuff like that?
0: The wheel had been invented, but not the pizza.
1: Okie dokie.
0: They were still in Italy. Right, what's your favourite pizza, Robert? You tell me.
1: The round one.
0: Oh, ha, ha, ha, ha, ha. I meant, what's the topping?
1: Oh, seafood.
0: Is there a joke coming up?
1: No, I just seafood and eat it.
0: Either.
1: You're all weak, folks.

wait all night. What's it gonna be, boy? Yes or no? What's it gonna be, boy? Yes?

0: Louis Belson and Shuffle Off to Broadway, which he wrote himself, from the album Breakthrough on Columbia Studio 2 in 1968. 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
0: This is a track from Etienne Cap from his album Trumpet Trip on Studio One in 1976, Identification.

Etienne Cap. His full name, incidentally, is Etienne Petrus V. Cap. Born on the 26th of January 1942 in Bucht near Antwerp. So he's Belgian. And he's a fantastic trumpet player. He's still with us. This is a track from the Peter Thomas Sound Orchestra, who we've heard on this programme a few times before. This is from a new 2LP set, The Tape Masters, Volume 1, on Mocambo. This is Funky Flower.

Pity that fades, I like it. Peter Thomas Sound Orchestra and Funky Flower from the 2LP set The Tape Masters Volume 1, just released on the Macambo label. This week's Two of a Kind is, in fact, a TV theme. We occasionally do that, and you all like TV themes anyway. I mean, I've had so many letters about our TV theme special we ran the other day that I think we'll have to do another one quite soon. Anyway, this is Man Alive, the music, for a sort of documentary series on BBC Two some years ago. And the theme music was written by Tony Hatch. Well, this is the original recording, the Tony Hatch sound from the album Downtown with Tony Hatch on Marble Arch in 1967.

0: Tony Hatch Sound and Man Alive. And we'll have another version of that a little bit later in the programme.
1: Budget Lounge.
0: This is a budget album on the Stereo Gold Award label in 1972. They were mostly on sale in Woolworths, but they popped up in other places sometimes. And the performer is Big Jim H and his Men of Rhythm from an album called Dance Party Hammond Hits. Sharon Crompton will like this one. It's a piece that I think was written by Ringo Starr, wasn't it? Back Off Boogaloo.

Big Jim H and his Men of Rhythm. What a name. Back Off Boogaloo, that was. As I said, it was written by Ringo Starr. Of course, on the label, it's credited to Richard Starkey, which is Ringo's real name. Now, a really silly thing. It's a single on GTO in 1978, and it's called Scott's Machine. It involves bagpipes. The band is Voyage, the producer, Roger Tokars, and I think you'll like it.

Voyage. In fact, that was the B-side of their hit single From East to West. But I rather like it. I mean, there, around about this time, this is 1978, in the kind of mid-70s, there was a bit of a trend for producing kind of cod Scots disco music. With bagpipes. I'm never sure if they were real bagpipes. I think they probably were at that time, because I think in 1978 they hadn't quite yet perfected synthesised bagpipe sound, but maybe they had. Anyway, it was fun. This week's vocal track comes from Judith Owen's new album Suit Yourself on Twankey. It's a song you'll know. Spooky.

The Kenny Woodman Sound and Froggy Dukesville from the Kenny Woodman Sound, title of the album, on Vibratone in 1968. And the two we had before that, I do want to go back and mention Judith Owen's new album. Judith Owen sang Spooky, and the album is Suit Yourself on Twanky Records, newly released. And then after that, we had a single from Laurie Holloway. Yes, it was he who was playing Windy on a CBS single in 1968. Now, the second version of Man Alive. This is Gavin Sutherland with the Fast Tunes Orchestra from the double LP. The next programme follows shortly.

0: You see, they didn't do the bit in the middle. They just stuck to the bit as played on the telly. And that was Man Alive from Gavin Sutherland with the Fast Tunes Orchestra.
1: The Fabulous 50s in the Lively Lounge with Tony Curry.
0: Ray Conniff. Yes, Ray Conniff. Been around for ages, although unfortunately no longer with us. But he was a lovely man. I met him some years ago, had a long chat with him. And one of the things we talked about were the old classics, because he liked playing the old classics. This is one of them. This is from a Phillips album in 1957 called Smarvelous, and it's As Time Goes By.

0: Do you know, we really don't play enough Ray Conniff. That was Ray Conniff and his orchestra, and As Time Goes By. Now a word about next week's programme, because next week we hopefully will be welcoming a few more listeners. 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And you'll be able to hear the programme on 1467 kilohertz right across Europe and North Africa. Wherever you've got a radio, car radio, a little portable radio, tune into 1467 and you will hear the Lively Lounge on the third Sunday of every month at 2200 GMT. But although next week will be our first programme on 1467, which, by the way, broadcasts with 1,000,000 watts of power, so it's quite powerful. In fact, it's the most powerful medium wave transmitter in Europe. But don't worry about it, because unless you particularly want to listen to us in your car radio, or unless you're somewhere where you can't get the internet, just carry on listening to the station that you're listening to, and you will get the Lively Lounge every week.
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0: This is an interesting one. This is certainly a take on Grieg. Johnny Spencer's the arranger, and the Harry Roche Constellation is the orchestra. It's a single on CBS, In the Pad of the Mountain King.

What a fabulous arrangement. Johnny Spencer's arrangement of In the Hall of the Mountain King by Grieg, but renamed as In the Pad of the Mountain King, the Harry Roche Constellation on CBS, and that was in mono. TV theme. I have to confess, I never watched this series, mainly because it wasn't my cup of tea at all. But it might have been your cup of tea. It was a BBC series in 1976. It was a recreation of The Adventures of Sexton Blake, and the music here from the Anthony Isaac Band.

The Anthony Isaac Band and Sexton Blake from 1976. Now a track from Frank Purcell and his orchestra from his album Impressions, which appeared in the UK on Columbia Studio 2 in 1970. This is Bridge Over Troubled Water.

Frank Bozzell and his orchestra milking it for all it's worth at the end there, and Bridge Over Troubled Water from 1970. Now we move on a couple of years to 1973, and we move from Columbia Studio 2 to Decca Phase 4. This is a Botticelli album called Tie a Yellow Ribbon, and a song written by Albert Hammond, It Never Rains in Southern California.

James Clark and Tulane Blacktop from the 2LP set The Sound Gallery on EMI Studio 2 in 1996. Well, that's all we have time for this week. Like I said earlier, next week will be the first programme that we put out on medium wave across Europe, as well as, of course, on this radio station, the way we normally do it. So until next week, from me, Tony Curry, thank you for listening. Have a good week. Bye-bye.

starting off in style with a rock classic, Pat Benatar, Hit Me With Your Best Shot. How are we doing this evening? You're tuned in to the Hospital Broadcasting Service. My name's Yvonne Boyle and I'll be with you for the next 60 minutes bringing you Girl Power. We're celebrating the best female tracks from the 80s right up until last week. I have a bit of a mixed bag for you this evening, so see if any of these artists take your fancy. We've got some Jennifer Lopez on the way, some Bananarama, that viral track from Tones and I, don't want to miss that one. Before all that, we're going to hear an adaptation of a previous rock classic. Some of you may associate this next track with a band that, you know, some of you might know, the Red Hot Chili Peppers, very successful US rock band. Well, All Saints covered one of their more prominent tracks back in 1997. This was part of a double A-side that they released. I believe it was their third set of singles. They released it with Lady Marmalade. This one, slightly more successful. This is Under the Bridge.

All Saints and Under the Bridge, followed by Katy Perry and Firework. There's just something incredibly motivating and inspiring about that track. I don't know whether it's the lyrics or whether it's the video. It's an amazing video. If you haven't seen it, make sure you go and give it a watch. It's just an all-round feel-good, uplifting track. Something, you know, we just need a little pick-me-up sometimes, and I think that's one of the perfect tracks to do that. Next, we're going to hear from Jennifer Lopez, you know, fiercely independent women. She's telling her man, love don't cost a thing.

from the early noughties with Jennifer Lopez, we're going to fast forward a little bit up to late 2019 with this next track. Now, admittedly, I did not want to listen to this track when it first came out because it was everywhere. Anytime I looked at the charts, it was right up there. And I have this thing where I don't like to listen to a song if it's so successful. You know, I feel like it's maybe a gimmick or it's overplayed. Well, I finally listened to it and I fell in love. I was singing it for days. You might be too. Let me know what you think of it. This comes from Tones and I. It's an Australian artist. Let me know what you think.

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slowing things down a bit on Girl Power, we've just heard Bananarama with Cruel Summer, followed by Gabrielle and her iconic track Rise. We're going to continue the laid-back vibes for another couple of tracks. We're going to hear this next one from Yazoo, got to love a bit of 80 synth. This one's called Only You.

One of the many queens of power ballads, we've just heard Celine Dion and her rendition of The Power of Love. Which version do you prefer? Are you a Celine Dion fan or a Jennifer Rush fan? Get in touch via Facebook and let me know. Just search the page HBS Glasgow and give the page a like while you're over there. We've got a few tracks left for you on this evening's show. Got another power ballad to carry on. This one I'm sure you will all know. It really needs no introduction.

ending this evening's show on a high. That was Rihanna with Where Have You Been? And I have got a dance classic to play us out this evening. But before I dash off, I just wanted to say thank you for tuning in this evening and keeping me company. Make sure you don't touch that radio dial or button. You know, we're in the roaring 20s now. The music does not stop here on the Hospital Broadcasting Service. In fact, we broadcast 24 hours a day. I'm going to leave you with Alice DJ, Better Off Alone. I'll be back at the same time next week. But from all the team here at HBS, I hope you enjoy the rest of your evening.

Hello and a warm welcome to Bill Black's Classic Country. It's good to have you listening. Hope you stay, keep me company, and enjoy some great classic country music over the next couple of hours. We began today with one from Brian Kelly. It's called The Jimmy Buffett Summer. Got that lovely wee calypso kind of beat to it. And followed that up with a new one from Alisa Blue entitled Tennessee. Coming up are songs from the 80s. We'll hear from Janie Fricke, Clint Black, Highway 101, and we'll begin in 1983 with Ricky Skaggs.

got some songs there from the 80s. Jenny Fricky, number one in 1982, Don't Worry About Me Baby. Clint Black, he took Killing Time to number one the year 1989. And some recent health issues with Clint Black. He's been hospitalised with a apparently severe throat and tonsil problems. Not a good thing if you're a singer, so we wish him a speedy recovery. Cry, Cry, Cry, number one in 1988 for Highway 101. And we began with Ricky Skaggs topping the charts in 1983 with his Highway 40 Blues. Well, Linda Ronstadt, she celebrates her 80th birthday this week. She's recorded all kinds of music in her time, and we'll concentrate today on some of the more country ones. We'll start off with this one. This is Linda Ronstadt and Silver Threads and Golden Needles.

0: Silver Threads and Golden Needles, a very first chart entry for Linda Ronstadt back in 1974, and we wish her a very happy birthday. She's 80 this week. And we'll have some more music from Linda a bit later here on Bill Black's Classic Country. Our songs like from the 60s, we'll hear from Jeannie C. Reilly, Hank Snow, Connie Smith, and this one came to mind when I was sitting in the nice warm sunshine and having something cool to drink. I thought, why don't we pop a top again?
1: Pop a top again.

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classic songs there from the 60s, and just listening to those, it makes you realise just how distinctive the voices of the artists were back in those days. You could tell immediately who was singing because they were such individual styles. Ginny C. Reilly there, number 5 in 69 with There Never Was a Time. Hank Snow, he's been everywhere, according to that, number 1 for him in 1962. Connie Smith, number 4 in 66, Nobody But a Fool. And we began with Jim Ed Brown. He was popping a top again. Number 3 for him, 1967 was the year.

0: Yeah, nice one there. The new one from Riley Green and Hannah McFarlane there with Go Again. Well, the songs from the 90s next, we'll hear from Patti Loveless, Brooks and Dunn, Shania Twain, and we'll begin with the man who played recently to 70,000 fans in London, Garth Brooks.
1: Hi, this is Garth Brooks, and we play the hottest country songs from the biggest country stars. They even play some of mine.

Our songs from the 90s this week. Patti Loveless, number one in 1996, Lonely Too Long. Brooks and Dunn, the very first single they had in the charts, say from back in 1991, took them to top of the charts with Brand New Man. Shania Twain, she took No One Needs to Know to number one in the year 1996. And we began with that man who does so well with getting the crowds in, doesn't he? Garth Brooks, 70,000 people he played for recently in London. And that was a dance number one for him in 1990. And I see he's decided he's off to do all kinds of stadium concerts now in the States. I think that's got to give him back the taste for getting out in front of these massive audiences. Right, let's head back now to something else from Linda Ronstadt.

Yeah, that's John Foster there on a song called Let a Little Go's a Long Way. Before that, we had a lady called Stella Lefty. And I was trying to work out, is she left-handed because they call her Lefty? Turns out her name was Leskovke, and she was born in Glencoe in Illinois in the States. So that's Stella Lefty for you there. The song was Good at Leaving. A song's X from the 40s and 50s. We'll hear from the Everly Brothers, Tex Ritter, Kitty Wells and Red Foley, and we'll begin in 1955 with Jim Reeves.

Yeah, so country classics there from the 40s and 50s. The Everly Brothers, number one in 1957 with Bye Bye Love, of course. Tex Ritter, 6 weeks at number one in 1944. I'm Wasting My Tears on You. Kitty Wells and Red Foley, they joined forces and took 1 week later to the top 20 in 1958. And we began with Jim Reeves and his Yonder Comes a Sucker, number four for him. In 1955, he said he was going to the recording studio and he didn't have any songs to record, and he decided that he would steal the melody from an old folk song and put nonsense lyrics to it, which seemed to work pretty well for him. Back we go now to something else from Linda Ronstadt.

Ellen Durant's that there with Lovers of Rose. And her songs next from the Naughties, we'll hear from Leanne Womack, from Brad Paisley, from Taylor Swift, and we'll begin in 2003 and this song that topped the charts that year for Joe Nichols.

Chart songs there from the noughties. Leanne Womack, a top 20 hit for her in 2008, was Last Call. Brad Paisley, he got to number one in 2007 with Ticks. Yeah, you got to check for ticks, especially in this weather if you're out in the grass there. Taylor Swift, number one in 2008 with Love Story. And of course, that's very apt to be playing that one for her with her recent marriage. And we began with Joe Nichols, number one in 2003 with Broken Hartsville.

0: That's Margot Price there, with some help from Billy Swan in that track. And from comes from a new album, Days of Unrest, it's called, and that one, Long-Haired Country Girl. Our songs next from the 70s, we'll hear from Tanya Tucker, Kris Kristofferson, Dottie West, and we'll start in 1973, and this one from Tom T. Hall.
1: I love little baby ducks, old pickup trucks, slow-moving trains, and rain. 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

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I love winners when they cry, losers when they try, music when it's good, and life.

Yeah, songs there from the 70s. Tanya Tucker, Texas When I Die, number 5 for her in 1978. Chris Christopherson, the only song he took to the top of the country charts was Why Me Lord, number 1 for him in 1973. If other people sang them, then they got to the top. Dottie Weston, one that you might remember from a Coca-Cola advert, Country Sunshine, number 2 for her in 1973. And that same year, Tom T. Hall topped the charts with I Love. Well, this is Bill Blank, thanking you for your company. Hope you've enjoyed the music on the show today, and hope you can join me at the same time next week. We'll finish off with a final song from Linda Ronstadt.

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2: From the Sky News Centre at 7, counter-terrorism police say Anne Widdecombe was killed in a targeted attack. The former Conservative MP, who more recently has been with Reform UK, was found dead at her home on Dartmoor on Thursday. Lawrence Taylor is head of counter-terrorism policing. He says they are still trying to establish a motive.
3: I am very aware of the significant levels of public interest in this case, given that Ms Widdecombe was such a high-profile political and public figure and familiar to many. I do not intend to address every bit of speculation we have seen.
2: A 28-year-old white British man remains in custody on suspicion of murder and alleged terrorism offences. Elsewhere, Sir Keir Starmer says the state's handling of the 1989 Hillsborough disaster is a stain on our history. The Prime Minister is currently introducing the third reading of the Hillsborough Law and MPs have given it their approval this evening. A national resilience campaign is being launched by the government later this year to help prepare people for emergencies. Ministers say the advice will focus on incidents including cyber attacks and extreme weather. Unions representing healthcare workers are urging the government to act after the COVID inquiry found flaws led to vast waste of PPE. Chair Baroness Hallett says almost £10 billion of unused protective gear was written off. Sport England have held their final training session ahead of tomorrow's World Cup semi-final. Joe Rawson has the latest team news from the US.
4: It's good news for England as everyone trained this morning ahead of the game tomorrow, apart from Jordan Henderson, who has a cast on because of a broken wrist suffered in the celebrations after the win against Mexico. Declan Rice, who had a stomach bug, is more or less back to full fitness. And Nico O'Reilly seems to be over his muscle issue.
2: And England have been beaten by 6 wickets in their first one-day international against India. The visitors chased down a target of 259 to win. That's the latest. I'm Victoria Lawrence.
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6: Hannah Sweeney. Good evening. Welcome to Hannah's Happy Hour Covers Special. Whether you are in hospital tonight or feeling a little low, I've curated an hour of uplifting songs to hopefully make you feel that little bit better. So get comfy, cozy, and relax under these covers.

Yeah, Bowie might have done it first in 1970, but when Kurt Cobain released this track as part of MTV Unplugged, a whole new generation thought that it was his own. Bowie was of course flattered, but I'm sure a little bit annoyed. Next up, we'll hear a punk rebellion anthem which started with the Crickets, that's Buddy Holly's band, and was later made famous by the Bobby Fuller Four. But it was the Clash who lit the fuse and fought the law.

originally by Big Mama Thornton, recorded in 1952. Elvis's Hound Dog, it's full of grit and growl, but Mama Thornton's bark came first. It was difficult to pick from the great many covers by Elvis, but Hound Dog has been one of my favourites, and it's one of those songs that always makes me want to move, no matter how I'm feeling. Before that, you heard the Fugees cover of Killing Me Softly, first recorded by Laurie Leberman, but was also famously covered by Roberta Flack. When I originally had heard the Fugees version, I was sure that it was originally by Roberta Flack, but alas, you learn something new every day. Next up, it is time to shake your pom-poms.

Tony Basil's Mickey there. It certainly blew my mind when I found out that that song was first recorded by a British pop quartet, Racy, and it was about a woman named Kitty. Reworked a little, the track became a hit, and for many years it was rumoured that the name was changed to Mickey on speculations that Tony Basil had developed a crush on the Monkees drummer and lead vocalist Mickey Dolenz after meeting him on the set of their film Head, which was, she was a choreographer for. So there we go, I wonder if that was true.

originally written by Neil Diamond. I'm a Believer became a massive hit in 1966 for the Monkees. That was what you heard first. It's also been covered by Smash Mouth and famously used in the Shrek soundtrack in 2001. You then heard another Neil Diamond original, this time Reggaefied by UB40 in 1983. Which brings me nicely to a track which Eric Clapton de-reggaefied.

Celine Dion's version of The Power of Love, originally written and performed by Jennifer Rush. The version we just heard became the best-selling single by a female artist in 1994 and the 8th best-selling single overall that year, selling 900,000 copies. It became her first US number one song, topping the Billboard Hot 100s for 4 whole weeks. Before that, you heard Rod Stewart's I Don't Want to Talk About It, originally recorded by Crazy Horse. Next up, we have some covers that really surprised me when I found out that they weren't the OGs.

0: Hannah Sweeney.
1: Now, of course, I knew that Atomic Kitten did not sing the original, but I was shocked to learn that the rocksteady ska group, the Paragons, were the first to record The Tide Is High, and not our beloved Blondie. But hey, I wasn't around in 1967 to hear it, so I hope you'll forgive me for that one. We are nearly at the end of my cover special of Hannah's Happy Hour, but don't go anywhere, because I won't. I am here until 10 o'clock tonight for your open line request show. So join me for that on the other side of the news. And if you would like to request a track for yourself or for a loved one, you can do so tonight on 077 56 434 225. Now, our last two tracks were written by one of the best songwriters to ever live, in my opinion. And both have been completely transformed by their cover artists. I believe All Along the Watchtower is the best cover of any song to date. So here are Bob Dylan's perfectly written tracks. The first is covered by Adele, and the second, Jimi Hendrix.

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2: From the Sky News Centre at 8, MPs have unanimously approved the Hillsborough Law. That's legislation designed to prevent cover-ups like that seen in the aftermath of the 1989 disaster. Speaking in the Commons, Sir Keir Starmer said campaigners have waited far too long. It'll force officials to tell the truth at investigations and inquiries. Incoming PM Andy Burnham's told MPs he can't imagine what the families of the Liverpool fans who died have been through.
3: People suffer the trauma of the initial bereavement, then they are re-traumatised by the behaviour of the state. We can't take that hurt away, but we can put decency back at the heart of the British state.
2: Counter-terror police think the killing of Anne Widdecombe was a targeted attack involving planning and preparation. The former MP's body was found in her Devon home on Thursday. She'd sustained serious injuries. A 28-year-old man's in custody. Policing commentator Graham Wettone explains why a murder investigation's running parallel to a terrorism inquiry.
4: I've almost got to get the end first before they can establish it as a terrorist incident, because it has to be the objective or the motivation that classes it as a terrorist incident. But you can still commit terrorist-type offences without actually having something declared as a terrorist incident.
2: The COVID inquiry has found the race to buy protective gear during the pandemic cost the taxpayer almost £10 billion in PPE that couldn't be used. Its chair, Baroness Hallett, says the UK was underprepared for the outbreak. The UK will hold its largest home defence exercise in decades next year to better prepare the country for the possibility of conflict. The war game will complement a wider NATO drill. Scott Mills was the BBC's highest earner in the year to March. He made £745,000 but was sacked in that same month. And tonight's World Cup semi-final between European giants France and Spain is just getting underway in Dallas. They are playing under a closed stadium roof due to thundery showers forecast. That's the latest. I'm Victoria Lawrence.
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6: Hello, hello, and welcome to the Tuesday Open Line. My name is Hannah Sweeney, and I'm in the studio tonight with
7: Steph
8: and Stephen.
6: We have a full studio yet again.
7: Woohoo!
6: Yeah. I'm glad, because we've got a lot of songs to get through. I believe we've got about 27 songs loaded in the system to play for you for the next 2 hours. If you would like a request, then please get in nice and early to make it easier for us, because we're already stressing. But please give us a text. 077-564-3425 is the best way to get in touch, and we will find a little space in there for your request. We're going to kick off strong with some Frank Sinatra now. This comes from Ward 10B, and it is Jane's request for her husband John. The perfect way to start the show with, hopefully not, but some summer winds.

That was a lovely, lovely choice. So that was from Jane, 10B, and it was Summer Winds by Frank Sinatra for her husband, John. So let's keep the music coming. The next one is a request from Neil in Ward 9B, who would like the Cranberries, any big hit. So we have gone for Linger. And Neil, this is for your wife, Joanna. So please do enjoy this one.

And that was from Neil to his wife Joanna, and it was Cranberry's Linger. Our next song is an Oasis double. The first one's from Ashley, going out to all her friends and family, and she has chosen Slide Away. And Michael has chosen Any Big Hit by Oasis, and that's to all the staff on 10B.

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1: Yeah, you certainly are. And now it is time for Colin's request. Colin would like to hear some classic Bowie from 1972. We have for you now Starman. It's dedicated to Mary.

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1: And this week, our classical cut is a request from Nelly, and that's for André Roux, The Blue Danube, and Nelly is in Ward 9B, and this is for all the Roux fans. And apologies if I've pronounced that incorrectly, there's a high chance I have.

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1: So I'd like to come in with a little correction of my butchering of the pronunciation of that piece of classical music. So the artist. Composer's name, André Rieu.
2: Brian Rieu.
1: André Rieu.
3: There we go. Every day's a school day. It's good. It's good to learn these things.
1: I knew I was not quite on the right lines.
2: I think you were.
1: Sorry,
2: on the right
1: lines.
2: André, you're okay. Sorry.
3: He's
2: or Brian.
3: To now,
1: yeah, yes. He tunes in every Tuesday.
2: Our next song is for Jennifer, who has asked for Bob Dylan, Any Big Hit, and she asked for it at 8:30, going out to her brother Ronnie, and it's his birthday today. So happy birthday,
1: Ronnie. Happy birthday, Ronnie.

people exist before they're allowed to be free. Yes, and how many times can a man turn his head and pretend that he just

Jennifer's request for some Bob Dylan. That was Blowing in the Wind. Now, earlier on, we did get a little text from Ashley and Bernadette, who are listening in and have asked for a few songs. So we're going to play as many as we can for you girls. And starting off strong with some Texas, this is Summer Sun.

0: Now, we have another doubler, and this time it is double the Beatles.
1: Ooh.
0: So we had a request in from Alex in Ward 10A, and this is for all 10A staff. It's going to be Yellow Submarine, a classic. And then we will have Strawberry Fields Forever, and that is for Richard in Ward 9B, and that is for all his family. So please enjoy this double Beatles.

Aslanı her kutu bahsediyor.

That was Double Beatles for Alex and Richard, and our next song is for Sandy on 10B. He's asked for Jim Reeves, I Hear the Sound of Distant Drums, and that's going out to his wife Fiona.

Now, for some Neil Diamond, we're going to start with Judith's request for Forever in Blue Jeans. This is for Judith's late godson, G. And then we're moving on to some Sweet Caroline for Sheena. And that is for her granddaughter, Caroline. So back to back, Neil Diamond for Judith first, then for Sheena.

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3: And our next request is from Joyce, and she would like to hear some of the Hollies. She's on Ward 10B, so we've gone with He Ain't Heavy, and that's for her brother, Robert.

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1: Our next song is for Benny, who's asked for Something, Someone to Watch Over Me by Ella Fitzgerald, and that's going out to his wife Rosalie, and he asked for that around 9 o'clock. So this is for you, Rosalie, from Benny.

from Ella Fitzgerald now to some Whitney Houston. We've got all the classics here. This is for Elizabeth tonight. Elizabeth would like to hear I Will Always Love You, and it goes out to her cousin, Gavina.

0: have to give Whitney her full note at the end there.
1: It took everything within me to not belt it out the song alongside her. I did some lip syncing.
0: You did some good lip syncing and some great dancing.
1: Yeah, you've got to have the hand like to the ear when you're just like...
0: I will say you knew every warble in her voice. You've really nailed that
1: one. I've heard that one a few times and I've seen The Bodyguard a few times.
0: Yeah,
1: great film. And let us keep the requests coming because we've got a busy, busy old show tonight. So this one is from Robert on 9B and he would like a bit of Frank Sinatra, Old Blue Eyes, That's Life. And it's for all the staff on Ward 9B. Enjoy.
2: That's life.

That was Old Blue Eyes, and our next song is for Ashley and Bernadette, our favourites here at the studio, and they've asked for Can't Speak French by Girls Aloud.

0: That was a little throwback. Thank you so much to Ashley and Bernadette for your requests so far. We're going to play some more of your songs throughout the show. We are just super, super busy, so we're really pushing through all of our requests, making sure that we can play them all for you tonight. Remember, we're here till 10 o'clock, so stay tuned until 10 if you've not heard your request yet. And if you missed your request earlier, or you have another song you want to play another show, then remember our listen back feature is available on our website as well as the app hbs.org.uk.
1: And with that in mind, we're going to bash on and we're going to play our next track. And this is one from Stephen. He is in Ward 9B and wants to hear a classic one from The Proclaimers, 500 Miles, and that's for his wife, Alison. So here you go, Stephen and Alison, a bit of The Proclaimers for you.

Yeah, some proclaimers for you there. 500 miles. Now we are going to hear from some Josh Crobin, actually. This is a request from Frank, who is in 10B this evening, and who I have on good authority actually sings in the Westerton Male Voice Choir. I wonder if this is a song that you sing together, Frank. Well, it is Angel by Josh Crobin, and you would like to hear it for your friends and family.

0: was Josh Groban's version of Angels There, of course originally by Robbie Williams. If you're a fan of that track, then stay tuned because it might be coming up later as well. But for now, we're going to revisit another artist that we've already played. Stephen, who's up next?
1: This is for Ronald, who's asked for Frank Sinatra, My Way, which is maybe your number one song request. He's asked for that to go out to all his friends and family. So this is for you, Ronald, on 9A.

Sinatra there, My Way. Now we are going to hear some ABBA. This is courtesy of Danielle and Anya, who are two staff members who are working super hard on Ward 9B for everyone, for all the patients. So we're going to play them Dancing Queen, and then another little song picked out by Ashley and Bernadette was Fernando by ABBA. So it feels right to play those two tracks back to back for you all now.

0: Yeah, that was Dancing Queen there. And then we heard Fernando. And Fernando was requested by Ashley and Bernadette, who put around 5 requests in, I think, at the start of the show. And we've just been working them in throughout the show, throughout the playlist. But we've got 2 more to play for them now.
1: And almost every week they ask for Coldplay, Vida La Vida. It's a favourite of ours in the studio.
0: Yeah, it's a
1: and
0: good
1: a favourite of theirs. And they've asked us to follow that up with Westlife Flying Without Wings.
2: A school disco banger.
0: Oh, yeah.
1: Yeah,
0: definitely. Both of these songs I'm from played at my school.
1: Mm.
2: Not the Coldplay one, I'm too old.

0: Flying Without Wings there.
1: That's a great song.
0: It was good. I've not heard it in a long time.
1: Did take me back to being on that school disco dance floor.
0: Were you one to do a knee slide?
1: No, not so much. I had routines.
2: You would sit on a stool, wouldn't you? And then when the key change came, so you would stand
1: oh,
2: up.
1: Oh, yeah, yeah. Well, it was also you would maybe get a wee slow dance.
2: Oh.
1: Yeah, get a wee slow dance with a boy. You wouldn't talk to each other. You wouldn't look at each other. Sometimes your friends would come over and, like, your pal would talk to you and then their pal would talk to them, but you wouldn't actually engage with each other.
0: Oh, you were dancing.
1: Like, just a wee bit, yeah. Maybe give you a wee sweet.
0: I wonder if Westlife knew that they brought kids together quite like that.
1: I know.
0: Well, we have another one that's actually quite good for a slow dance next. You've actually brought me on perfectly to Angels by Robbie Williams. I didn't realise earlier on that the Josh Groban version was the cover of Robbie Williams. I thought it was a separate song. So it is going to be the second time you've heard it tonight, but it's a different version and we can all appreciate Robbie Williams' version of Angels. Jay wanted to throw this one out for all the staff of Ward 10B at the QEUH. So for you guys and Jay, here is Angels.

0: For the last 2 hours, you've been listening to The Open Line, in association with Scottish Dental Care.
1: Yeah, you've been locked in to HBS for the past 2 hours. Thank you so much to everyone who put a request in tonight.
2: Thank you. I
3: have been... yes.
4: Away on another planet.
1: We've just had so many songs back to back that we've hardly spoke to each other. We've just been dancing and singing.
4: Dancing, singing, miming, lip syncing. Yeah, it's been a lovely, lovely show, and I hope all of you lovely listeners have enjoyed it.
2: Yeah, and everyone out there, we're grateful to do this for you, and everyone keep getting better.
1: Absolutely. We will be back again next Tuesday, but for now, we're going to leave you with the Goo Goo Dolls. Good night.
4: Au revoir.
2: Au revoir.

Hello and a very warm welcome to another edition of the Sounds of Scotland show with Andy Mack, getting the show underway with Arthur Spink and Dennis Clancy. And an oldie but a goodie, beautiful Scotland.

Martha Spink and Dennis Clancy. There's a blast for the past. And beautiful Scotland kicks off this week's edition of the Sounds of Scotland show. You're in tune with the Tartan, bringing music and smiles across the miles. Hopefully you're going to stick with me for the next 2 hours for the very best in Chuchter tunes, getting the dancing underway. Colin Donaldson, the Scottish Dance Band, with an Eva three-step.

0: Hello, this is Scotland's son of fun, Eddie Rose. You're listening to Andy Mack on The Sounds of Scotland.
1: Well, thanks, Eddie, up there in Pitlochry. I hope you and Margaret are having a good summer. Pitlochry's always busy here, as Eddie, with Sandy's Holiday.

good buddy Eddie Rose, all the way from Loughrea, Scotland, son of fun, and a great Andy Stewart song. Sandy's Holiday, a great summer song. Well, Eddie's a big Andy Stewart fan. Here's Andy. And a hiking song.

Oh, the late great Andy Stewart, a great summer song selection, a hiking song medley here on the Sounds of Scotland show. Glad to have you along. Hope you're having a wonderful summer and enjoying all the great pipe band music that's out there. All the pipe bands are in full force. There's the Denny and Dunny bass, pipes and drums for the Baron Rocks.

Oh, the great sound of the Denny and Dunny Pace, pipes and drums. Nothing quite like the sound of the pipes of our summer. Ed Muller's on the way with the John McLean March.

0: Are you an absolutely huge fonter or a zoom-inner? Perhaps you're an arm stretched out like a zombie when holding a newspaper-er, or a squint so tightly at the menu the waiter thinks you're sleeping-er. 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We're ready to see you whenever you're ready to see properly. 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
1: This is Kenneth Jameson.
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3: Well, thanks, boys. And I just spent the weekend with the boys at the Kincardine Scottish Festival and Highland Games over in Ontario, Canada. They were over for about a week and just had a blast. And thanks very much to the guys for stopping by the station we recorded. Did we ever have some fun? Here's the boys.

Kenny Jameson, Stuart McIntosh, Arshahalian, and a Scottish barbecue. And we had a great time last weekend, as I say, at the Kincardine Scottish Festival in Ontario, Canada. And I look forward to the guys coming back again. We've got a Scottish Fiddle Orchestra on the way with Roxburgh Castle.

Listen to the atmosphere of the Scottish Fiddle Orchestra in great form with Roxburgh Castle. Here's Black of the Moon. And maybe I'll be married off the Fortunes Road CD.

Oh, the great harmonies of Back of the Moon. And maybe I'll be married, taking us back to 2003 off the Fortune's Road CD. Well, we'll get the old Blind Dogs in the way. Heading up to

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4: Hi there, I'm Alistair MacDonald, and I'm proud to be on Sounds of Scotland with Andy Mack. It's the next best thing to being there, but only just.
5: Well, thanks all. Well, we're going to take a wee trip down to the very southwest tip of Scotland, to Kirkcudbright, and have Alistair MacDonald with a great Matt McGinn song about the wee Kirkcudbright centipede.
4: Oh, the wee Kirkcudbright centipede, she was very sweet. She was ever so proud of every one of her 100 feet. Early every morning, her neighbours came to glance.

went wriggling up the side. 73 and 74 were down the pally glide. Now her neighbour, Jenny Longlegs, with jealousy was mad. She went out and bought herself a pencil and a pad. She came a month of mornings and she made a careful note of every step the centipede made, and this is what she wrote. As leg number 94 gave 95 a shunt, legs and numbers 1 and 2 were twisting out in front. As legs numbers 9 and 10 went wriggling up the side, 73 and 74 were doing the pally glide. Armed with exact notation, young Jenny Longlegs tried to dance just like the centipede. She failed and nearly cried. She grabbed hold of the centipede and she said, "Now have a look and show me how you do these steps I've written in my book." Said the centipede, "Do I do that?" and tried to demonstrate. She'd never thought anything before and she didn't do too great. Her 100 legs get twisted and she wound up in a fangle. She fractured 14 shin bones, 13

0: Cubri centipede, she suffered a terrible pain. All the fans were very surprised the day she danced again. So now she tells her neighbours, everyone that comes to see, never try an explanation of what comes naturally. As leg number 94 gave 95 a shunt, legs numbers 1 and 2 were twisting out in front. As legs numbers 9 and 10 went wriggling up the side, 73 and 74 were doing the pally glide.
1: Diddle diddle dum, Alistair MacDonald. Oh, and a wee cuckoo centimeter, all about the wee beast. I should send that one out to all the listeners at Radio DG9 down there in Stranraer, not that far away from Kirkcudbright, and also over the Irish Sea at Best City Radio in Belfast. Play the show on a Sunday morning. Hello to all you guys, and I'm glad to know you're enjoying the show. We get the Harvey Brothers on the way, and a hellbound train.

Sorry for Keith Nash, Young Harvey Brothers, and the Hellbound Train. There's a bit of piping for you. Well, way back in the early 70s, I think it was around 1973, Billy Connolly, the big and Sir William himself, come out with a song all about Sergeant Where's Mine, all about the troops going over to Northern Ireland and the troubles over there. Well, Billy re-recorded it with the Dubliners.

There's not a great version of Sergeant Where's Mine. Billy Connolly, the biggie himself, with the Dubliners. We'll keep it in the music, darling. Here's Run Rig, and we'll sing.

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Oh, there's Sheena Wellington slowing it down a wee bit. And down by the waterside.

Shane Wellington and Down by the Waterside. Well, it's time to go Down Dancing with the Simon Howie, a Scottish dance band with a set of jigs.

Jack Alexander, the Alexander Brothers at Andy's Archives in the Dark Locks of Scotland. That's not one of the better known ones, but I could be all the same. Well, down to here, shall we go to here for Davy Anderson? And he says, I fell in love in Battersea from the Love So Strong CD from 2020.

Davy Anderson and I Fell in Love in Vatersea from the Love So Strong CD. Well, earlier on I was talking about the Kincardine Scottish Festival and Highland Games, and I met a lovely lady that wanted her picture taken, and I think her name is Nancy. I forgot to write it down, and she wanted a picture taken with me, and I'm happy to do that. And she told me she hailed from Dunfermline and her partner was Irish. I remember that, and I saw them again the next day when I went to pick up Shehalion at the hotel. So hello to you. I said I would give you a wee mention on the show, and you said you hailed originally from Dunfermline. Well, so did Barbara Dixon. Here's Barbara and the Skyboat song, especially for you, Nancy, from Stratford now.

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1: Well, thanks very much. Sadly, my good friend, the late Duncan Davidson, had passed away 3 years ago, just right now. And Duncan used to sit with me when I did the Sounds of Scotland show for many, many years. And I miss him dearly. His favourite tune was from Sandy Marshall. It's Dun. In Duncan's memory.

Marshall and Dunn in memory of my good friend Duncan Davidson, who passed away 3 years ago. Well, with many laughs over the years. I hope he's up there looking down listed. Here's Colin Garvin, he's got his dance band with some pipe jigs.

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1: This is Robert Lovey. Great to be speaking on the programme. And you're listening to The Sounds of Scotland with Andy Mack. And Andy paid me big money to say great things about this programme. All the best to all you Scottish folk listening, wherever you are.
2: Aye, aye, man. Well, we're going to get our money's worth. Here he is with Granny Fraser's Flitting Fee, a bind to Aberdeen.
3: It was on a Monday morning, the wheel of mine the same, when Granny Fraser flitted.

Diddle diddle diddle, Robert Lovey and Granny Flazer's flitting for a boy to Aberdeen, a flitting in Scotland. So you're moving house, so you get the removal company in. Normally, if you're up in Aberdeenshire, you might use the Shore Porter Society, who's a longest running business up there that do removals. While staying in the northeast of Scotland, here's Ellie Beaton and Cameron Nixon, Sleepy Doon. Great bothy ballad.

Sleepy Town, Ali Beaton from Rothy Norman and Campbell. Next in, well, staying in the northeast, there's Charlie Abel. Slowing it down a wee bit. And Long Before Your Time, here on the Sounds of Scotland show with Andy Mack. Good day.

All the way from Aberdeen, Charlie Bo, and Long Before Your Time. Well, I hope you're enjoying the summertime. And well, in August, we have the Lonnach Highland Games. A great song by Gail Anthony called The Lonnach Song. I thought if I play it now, I might be able to play it again in

0: Andy Mack.
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2: Right now, Scotland needs O-negative blood donors. 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
4: Well, thanks, Emily, all the way for the Southwest. Here's Emily with Roll On, Lovely Doon.

Emily Smith and Roll On Lovely. Doing, trying to cram as many as I can in before the end of the show. And Andy's Archives, here's Jim McLeod in the band. And Come By The Hill.

Jim McLeod and the band for Dunblane. That's just timeless. And Come by the Hills. Here's the Martlets with the pride of Bonnie Scotland.

a Scot. It is said we Scots are a nation of warm-hearted, patriotic and proud people. And it's no wonder we're a proud race. After all, we believe that Scotland is a land to be proud of.

0: the Marlins
1: and the pride of Bonnie Scotland. Well, it's time to show your pride and date your partner for the last dance. Grab your sweetie and off we go with Walter Perry.

be Walter Perry, Scotland's accordion king, and over the green lea walks his round off this week's edition of the Sounds of Scotland show. You have yourself a good week. Be good to yourself, be good to each other, and I'll be back next week with lots more of the Sounds of Scotland. Taking us out, Bill and Ray of the Tartan Lads. In Scotland again. You have yourself a great week. God bless.

Our highly experienced minor injury nurses in Greater Glasgow and Clyde work 7 days a week, 365 days a year. They treat all sorts of injuries, from sprains, strains and stings, to burns, bites and broken bones. And with patients typically seen, treated and discharged in less than 4 hours, minor injury units are the best place to go to be patched up quickly. To find your nearest minor injury unit in Greater Glasgow and Clyde, call NHS Inform on 0800 22 44 88.

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That's 0343 841 0132. 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

Join me every week for an hour of pop instrumentals from all the great names. Andrew Lou Goldham, Laurie Johnson, George Martin, Herb Alpert, Percy Faith, Sounds Orchestral, Tony Hatch and many others. I'm Tony Curry. I'll be with you every week on this station with The Lively Lounge. Tuesdays at 3 on HBS Glasgow. You're in the